the Chainsmokers and Halsey and Closer. It's 107.5 Cool FM. It is Gio. Good evening. Well, Apple and Google, they changed the name of Lake Ontario for some users, but there's one map company that has decided we're not going to do anything like that. MapQuest, all of a sudden showing its popularity within Canada. We'll talk more about this story coming up after Zara Larsson and Midnight Sun. It's 107.5 Cool FM.

0: Zara Larsson, Midnight Sun. It's 107.5 Cool FM. It is Gio. Well, it seems like not everyone is taking the liking to the change of Lake Ontario. Apple Maps and Google Maps now show it as, of course, Lake America to users in the U.S. But MapQuest has actually decided to keep Lake Ontario as the default name. And in fact, MapQuest is letting people use a separate tool to give the lake pretty much whatever name they want it to make. Here's the funny part. MapQuest has actually seen a huge jump in downloads, topping the free app charts in both Canada and the U.S. So after years of, you know, people using Google and Apple dominating the map game, MapQuest has apparently found its purpose in life. And I think it might be the greatest marketing campaign yet, because MapQuest, no one was really talking about it yesterday or last week or 2 weeks ago. And now people are downloading it just to see what they call the lake or what lake you'd like to name it. This is why I just use Waze.
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Well, LG has decided to have an interesting way of promoting its new washing machine. I kind of liked it. Kind of catchy, too. We'll talk more about this coming up in about 5 minutes. Taylor Swift, and I knew it, I knew you.

Whether you're in Vaughan, Orillia, or Huntsville, we're right there with you. Barry's Best Mix, 107.5 Cool FM.

Justin Pablo in one last song. It's Barry's Best Mix, 107.5 Cool FM. It is Geo. Good evening. LG has created a 5-member virtual group called AI, I want to say Dole or Doll, to promote its new washing machine. Now, each of these members is based on a different feature of the washer and dryer, including its large capacity, all-in-one washing and drying, and its laundry sensing as well. The group even has its own song called I Wash. It's a funky electronic song with lyrics about washing, and yes, the actual washing machine gets worked into the hook as well. And I was able to come across it. Here's what it sounds.

0: not gonna lie, I danced that whole thing. I feel like I should be on a runway when I hear that. If that is the song that comes on when your machine is done, you know, like the regular bam bam bam bam bam bam bam, you know that tune that you hear on your washing machine when your load's done. If that is what plays on the washing machine, heck yes, I'd be doing laundry every single day. Apparently, it's not like this one-off experiment as well. They've actually used virtual personalities before, but this is the company's first time using an entire group. And I think it sounds pretty cool. It's kind of a bop.
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0: one on Cool FM. That is Lolo and the Punisher. It is Gio. Good evening. And coming up tomorrow night, yes, we're kicking off our Labor Day long weekend with the Blockbuster Weekend, where we're going to play lots and lots of tunes from some of your favorite movies. We're talking Top Gun, Barbie, just to name a few, of course, but there's so many great ones. Dirty Dancing. Can't forget that. Titanic as well. But we're going to kick that off tomorrow night at 5 p.m. We'll run all weekend long. Lots of great movies, as I mentioned, and a lot of great songs as well. We're going to have a top 7 at 7. There's going to be nothing but some of the biggest movie songs of all time. We're going to have a top 20 cool countdown with Amy. That's going to be nothing but movie songs as well. So it's going to be a great way to celebrate your Labor Day long weekend, the final long weekend of summer vacation. It's all brought to you by Paul Sadlin Motors and Red Carpet Renovations as well. But it all kicks off tomorrow night at 5 p.m., looking forward to seeing all the great tunes we're going to have for you this Labor Day long weekend. Speaking of the long weekend, let's check on what the weather's going to bring to it for us. It sounds like it's going to be good. I've got that for you next, and then we'll kick off 30 minutes of cool music with James Arthur.
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0: Mainly clear overnight tonight. We'll drop down to 14 degrees. Tomorrow, a nice day if you're thinking of taking off and starting your long weekend early. Perfect day for it. 23, feeling like 27, mainly sunny. And then, what does the weekend look like for us? Well, lots of sunshine and amazing temperatures as well. Saturday, 23 and sunny. Sunday, 22 and sunny. And your holiday Monday, 23 and even more sunshine. Right now in Barrie, it's 20 degrees.
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James Arthur and Say You Won't Let Go. It's 107.5 Cool FM. It is Gio. We are running 30 minutes of uninterrupted cool music. Well, Rogers Stadium looking worse for wear, all thanks to that massive storm that rolled through Toronto yesterday. And let me tell you, it did some serious damage. And now there's some questions being raised due to an upcoming concert. Are they able to fix it in time? That's the question. We'll talk more about this story. Hey, coming up next hour, let's continue on with some commercial-free music and Alex Sampson and Misery. It's Cool FM.

shows. Gio gets his plot twists from the top rope in the WWE. It's Cool Nights with Gio on Barry's Best Mix. 107.5 Cool FM.

Kate Lamack and Running Home. It's 107.5 Cool FM. How's it going? It is Gio. Hey, if you're heading out for the long weekend, maybe you're hitting the road. When you leave, it could make a big difference. Tomorrow, expected to be one of the busiest travel days of the year. And I've got some times on when you should possibly be leaving to avoid the traffic the best you can, and some of the worst times as well. We'll get into it coming up in 5 minutes. It's Olivia Dean on Cool FM.

0: Sean Mendez and Treat You Better. It's 107.5 Cool FM. It is Gio. And yeah, a lot of people are going to be traveling this weekend for Labor Day long weekend, including many maybe taking the jump start and heading out tomorrow morning or in the afternoon. So you're probably asking, what are the best times that I can leave to avoid traffic? Well, I've got some here. Friday. They say it's best to leave tomorrow if you decide to travel before noon. Worst? Anytime afternoon all the way up till 8 p.m. Saturday, if you want to leave on Saturday morning instead, maybe you got to work tomorrow and it just doesn't make sense for you. The best is before 10 a.m. The worst is to travel between 1 and 5 p.m. Sunday, apparently your best bet, but then, you know, the long weekend's halfway over and you want to get it, you know, started early as possible. There's minimal traffic impact expected. But then Monday, the holiday. When people start to come back home, maybe you come home a little bit earlier because you got to get ready for the next day, get ready the kids for school if you have them, or maybe you just want to get back to a bit of life as well. Best before noon, worst from 2 till 5 p.m. So if you end up traveling tomorrow, do it before noon. If you end up traveling Saturday, do it before 10 a.m. And then when you want to come home on the Monday, do it before noon. Or else you're going to be stuck in traffic and you're going to be there for a while. And that's why we're going to have you covered here. We'll have our Cottage Country traffic reports tomorrow night all the way up until 9. And then on holiday Monday as well, all the way up until 9. So if you're doing some traveling tomorrow, good luck to you. Or any traveling this weekend. We got more music on the way from Sombra next on Cool.
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Well, Rogers Stadium looking worse for wear after that massive storm rolled through Toronto yesterday and last night. The pictures that I saw, my goodness, pretty extreme. I will say that. The damage, pretty crazy. And they've got a concert coming up. We'll talk more about this in 5 minutes. It's extreme on Cool.

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0: Cameron Witko and Kingdom of Fear. It's 107.5 Cool FM. Well, Rogers Stadium has definitely seen better days. Rogers Stadium has suffered what officials are calling significant damage during Wednesday night's thunderstorms. Apparently, aerial video shows rows of bleachers tangled and destroyed, along with debris scattered around the stadium. Nearby tents and temporary structures were also damaged. I mean, you've seen the clips. Some insane stuff that happened south of us. The storm brought winds over 110 kilometers an hour, golf ball-sized hail, heavy rain as well. 65,000 people lost power at one point. Parts of the DVP and Gardner were flooded as well. And then there was the thing where people were like, well, hold on a second. There's a show coming up. AC/DC is actually scheduled to play there on September the 16th, 2 weeks from now. The venue holds up to 50,000 people, but right now officials aren't saying whether, you know, the concert will be affected or not. I'd have to imagine they've got a couple weeks. It's not like the show's this weekend where they will get things sorted out, fixed up, hopefully. But man, the damage that went through on Rogers Stadium is definitely pretty crazy stuff. And I mean, thankfully, we didn't get that extent of the weather up here in Barrie or in the surrounding areas as well. Got really hard, hit hard in Toronto. But yeah, Rogers Stadium looking worse for wear. You'd think people were jumping and having a bit of a rave.
1: What do you think they'll be when they grow up?
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0: Loud Luxury, Natalie Jane, and Uh-Oh on 107.5 Cool FM. It is Gio. Good evening. We are into the burr months, is what people like to call them. September, October, November, December. You get the gist, right? All the months that end in ER. Coming up in October, they've got the pull to end ALS, Georgian College, October the 18th. Teams of up to 14 will try to pull a 42,000-pound transport truck 100 meters. They're going to have all the things, food, music, silent auction, bragging rights, of course, for the team that could successfully be able to pull a 42,000-pound transport truck 100 meters. I got to say, if you can do that, if you can put together a team that can do that, that is hella impressive. It's all in support of ALS Canada. It's helping fund community support and research. I mention this now because spots are limited, and if you want to get your team together, you can do so now at 107.5coolfm.com. 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And then we'll kick off 30 minutes of cool music with Fergie.
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0: Well, buckle in, folks. We're in for a fantastic Labor Day long weekend. For tonight, we'll drop down to 14, mainly clear. Tomorrow, if you think about dipping out of work early to start your weekend off early, 23, feeling like 27 and mainly sunny. For Saturday, 23 and sunshine. Sunday, 22 and sunshine. And your holiday Monday, 23 and sunshine. It's a whole lot of sun. Right now in Barrie, it's 18.

Can't Feel My Face. It's 107.5 Cool FM. I'm going to dip on out of here for the night. I'll be back tomorrow night. We'll do your top 7 at 7, a special edition, of course, with the Blockbuster Weekend kicking off tomorrow night at 5 p.m. We're going to count down some of the biggest movie songs of all time. Starting off your Labor Day long weekend just right. Make sure you tune in tomorrow night to see what has been voted the biggest movie song of all time. Have yourself a great night. Looking forward to tomorrow night, and we'll chat then. Martin Garrix and Ed Sheeran. This is Repeat It.

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Just a quick heads up. 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

0: 1075 Cool FM and Blink 182, 511 Dale and Charlie. Charlie's got the day off just to complete the extra uber super duper never ending long weekend, which you're all heading into now because, yeah, it's Friday. Yes, it is Friday. Oh, it's quite nice out there right now. 15, yeah, doesn't feel that cool. But, 24 later on today, sun cloud. They've adjusted the forecast a little bit now. They're saying there's a little chance we can see a shower tomorrow in the afternoon. It's a 30% chance. You know what that means? 70% chance we're not going to. So let's play the odds here. If I was a gambling man, oh, wait. I play the odds. So we'll see what happens tomorrow if we get a sprinkle or something. But I don't know. Today looks pretty good. Sun cloud and 24. Yeah. Stays in about 24, really right through the long weekend. Good news is, aside from that little hiccup that we see perhaps tomorrow, Sunday now looks all sunshine. And Monday looks all sunshine as well for the holiday Monday. So that looks pretty good. As we head into Labor Day weekend. Oh, my goodness. Summer, where have you gone? I know. Still a couple weeks left. Officially. Let's get a look and see what's going on with Cool FM traffic right now, though. MJ?
1: It's looking good out on the highways. A good start to your run on the 400 from Coldwater to Barrie to the GTA. All of that is looking good. While the 404, no problems so far from Newmarket to Markham. While 89 to Alliston, you're off to a good start. And 27 to Elmvale, 92 to Wasaga. So far, no issues. But if you spot any problems out there, let us know. Text us, 705-727-1075. I'm MJ. 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
2: Summer's winding down, but it's not over just yet. There's still plenty of sunshine, cold drinks, good music, and memories to be made. And 107.5 Cool FM is still out chasing the best moments of summer all across Simcoe County. With the Cool Days of Summer, brought to you by Happy Dad. When you spot us, come say hi. 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

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Train to meet Virginia. It is 519. How are you? It's Dale and Charlie. Charlie's taking the day off. Yeah, she is. I know. What? Yeah, that makes a nice long weekend for her, though. Although, her concert was rained out the other night on account of that horrendous storm that went through Toronto, and she was so excited to go see TLC and Salt and Pepper and En Vogue, right in her jam, you know? Today there is I don't think we're going to see any kind of rain like that, but it looks like, you know what, we might see some tomorrow, sprinkle? I don't know. I'm going to go with the nice forecast that we had yesterday. Let's just stay with that, shall we? A lot of things on our plate today. We are going to give you a chance to win the carload full for a night under the stars at either Sunset Barry Drive-In or Stardust Newmarket Drive-In. We're going to do that later on. Speaking of later on, after 8 o'clock, we've got to have a little discussion about something that's going to be happening here at Cool FM. And I think you're going to like the sound of it, too. But we'll leave that for after 8 o'clock. All right? Okay. Dan Blakely's in the Barry 360 newsroom with a Cool FM news update for us. And MJ, as always, keeping an eye on the roads. Right now, it's Barry J. Blinds, and this is Family Affair.

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0: FM. And you too, with or without you. How are you? Dale and Charlie. Charlie's got the day off today. Dale Smith. It's Friday. Yeah, it is. 15 right now. Yeah, it feels all right. Sun cloud, 24 later on today. What's going on with traffic, MJ?
1: Looks like a clear shot down the 400 the whole way from Barrie to the GTA and north of Barrie up to Coldwater. It's looking good. Same goes for Highway 11 from Barrie to Orillia to Gravenhurst. Over on 89 to Alliston, not seeing any problems. And 27 to Elmvale, 92 to Wasaga, looking good too. I'm MJ. More traffic in minutes on 107.5 Cool FM.
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2: Good morning. Here's what Barrie's talking about. The Northern Tornadoes Project says a downburst caused the extensive damage to properties around Orr Lake during Wednesday's series of storms. It is leaning toward tornadoes touching down in several parts of southwestern Ontario, including Windsor and Tavistock. The cleanup continues across that part of the province and in Toronto. More than 100 millimeters of rain fell in some areas. Rescuers in Nepal have pulled two workers alive from a hydropower tunnel, raising hopes of reaching a dozen others believed to be trapped 9 days after catastrophic floods devastated towns and swept away villages. Status quo in Ontario after yesterday's provincial by-elections. The Conservatives hung on to their seats in York, Simcoe, and Hamilton, and the NDP retained its seat in Scarborough. Two Mercury-bound spacecraft have left their mothership and headed down the home stretch of their nearly decade-long voyage to the solar system's smallest and closest to the sun planet. If all goes well, the conjoined spacecraft will enter orbit around Mercury in November and split from each other in December to map and study the entire planet from different altitudes. Going to be busy around Georgian College in Barrie today, move-in day for hundreds of students ahead of the fall semester. Your tip could be today's top story. Text Barrie 360 at 705-797-1111. Jays head into the weekend a half game back of Cleveland for the final wild card spot in the American League after yesterday's 6-3 win over the Guardians, but the Guardians have a game in hand down the stretch. Jays are in Kansas City for the weekend. Barrie Baycats are in Hamilton tonight, game one of their semifinal. Canada's Felix Auger-Aliassime lost his second-round match at the U.S. Open. Denis Shapovalov and Leila Fernandez play their third-round matches today. Cloudy to start the holiday weekend, the forecast in 30.
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2: Clouds booked in for most of the day. Sky starts to clear by late afternoon. High 24. A few clouds, 13 tonight. Some sun tomorrow. Chance of late day showers. High again near 24. Sunshine and 24 for Sunday and holiday Monday. 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

107.5 Cool FM. There's the weekend dancing in the flames. How are you? It is 5:40 and it's Dale and Charlie. It is going to be a nice enough day today. Sun, cloud, and 24. Yeah, you know what? And they're saying that a little chance of showers tomorrow. Like the way I say, a little chance of showers. We'll wait and see. Like 30% chance. But I think really it's going to be okay. And then it looks like Sunday and Monday for the balance of the long weekend. Looking really nice at this point.

0: back to school, and you are going to be a certain type of mom, right? Like every mom, especially the ones with kids in elementary school, you have to decide what type of participation level you can handle. Question is now, are you planning on becoming a Venmo mom this year?
1: Venmo, that's what they call it?
0: So Venmo is actually a smartphone app, okay? It's designed to transfer payment from one user to another through connected bank accounts. See where I'm going with this? This actually started...
1: When they say, are you going to be a real involved mom? Mm-hmm. I mean, are you going to be one reaching into your wallet all the time?
0: So that's called was for literally my entire children's school career a Venmo mom. Okay? And this has become very popular because in the States, the kids go back to school a couple weeks ahead of ours.
1: Yeah.
0: So a Tennessee mom took to TikTok to say, look, I get anxiety about all of this stuff. There's too much requirements and asks of moms because the school system is so stretched for staff. And she's like, I can't handle it. She goes, so I'm going to be the Venmo mom. I don't want to be on the PTA. I don't want to volunteer on a
1: You'd rather
0: trip.
1: Reach into your wallet and have somebody else do it. Is that what you're saying?
0: Yeah. So, again, you have to pay for everything. You're going to high school. Their ID cards are all $30 each.
1: Mm-hmm. $30 for ID cards?
0: Yeah, $30 for ID cards.
1: We got ID cards for free when we went to school.
0: Well, you know, things were good in the 1970s.
1: Easy.
0: Anyway, bring it on, Venmo.
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3: All good this morning on the 400. Coldwater down to Barrie. It's looking good. And from Barrie to the Holland Marsh to the GTA, you're off to a good run. Meanwhile, traveling down the 404, looking good from Newmarket to Markham. On 92 to Wasaga, not finding any issues. And 27 to Elmvale, 89 to Alliston. So far, so good. I'm MJ. 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
8: Hi, I'm Doug Downey, your member of Provincial Parliament for Barrie, Springwater, or Omidante. 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

0: Come on now. Stay with me. What's the movie? What's the movie? Yeah, that's right. Mrs. Doubtfire. There you go. You can see the vacuuming scene right there. That's the beauty of what we're going to be doing this weekend, because all weekend long, we are going to be playing Cool FM's Blockbuster Long Weekend, where it's going to be all these great songs from all these movies and soundtracks. I mean, over the years, Charlie and I talk about this all the time. I mean, we just go back and go, remember the great soundtracks and this great soundtrack and that great soundtrack? And it's like, no. So you know what? Finally, we said, you know what? Let's just make a whole weekend out of it. So we're going to have a whole weekend playing all these great soundtrack songs. And that's the fun of it, because I know what songs, some of the songs that are coming up, and immediately you're taken right back and you can see the scene. It's not just the song, you know. It's like you can actually see the scene that you remember it, and that's the one. That's got to be one of the most iconic ones there. Robin Williams and Mrs. Doubtfire doing the vacuuming and stuff. With Aerosmith. Dude looks like a lady. How are you? It's 5:52. It's Dale and Charlie. Charlie's got the day off. Enjoying a long weekend, as we will be too, being that it's Friday. Here we go, getting into it. It looks like it's going to be a nice enough day today. Sun cloud, 24. Yeah. 15 right now. Tomorrow, they're giving us a little chance of like, it might rain. I don't know. I'm not going to worry about it. Sunday, Monday, at this point, looking like nothing but sunshine, which is nice, because originally Monday didn't look so good, but now Monday's looking really good. So I think if we have to have a little bit of a, maybe a sprinkle on Saturday, I don't know. We'll see. But anyway, Sunday, Monday, looking good at this point. Let's see what Dan's got for us. He's on the way at 6 in the Barry 360 Newsroom. What you working on, Dan?
1: Appears it was a downburst that caused extensive damage to some properties around Ore Lake during this week's storms, likely tornadoes in several parts of southwestern Ontario. That story and more, top of the hour.
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0: Alrighty, 5:59, Dale and Charlie. Charlie's off. It's Dale Smith. It's Friday. Oh, yeah. Here we go into the long weekend. Sun, cloud, and 24 today. Let's get a look and see how the traffic is cooperating. MJ?
1: As you make the trip down the 400 between Barrie and Toronto, things are running along smoothly. And as you make your way down the 404 between Newmarket down to the Markham area, so far so good. 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More traffic in minutes on 107.5 Cool FM.
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2: Good morning. Here's what Barrie's talking about. The Northern Tornadoes Project says a downburst caused the extensive damage to properties around Ore Lake during Wednesday's series of storms. It is leaning toward tornadoes touching down in several parts of southwestern Ontario, including Windsor and Tavistock. The cleanup continues across that part of the province, and in Toronto, more than 100 millimeters of rain fell in some areas. Rescuers in Nepal have pulled two workers alive from a hydropower tunnel, raising hopes of reaching a dozen others believed to be trapped 9 days after catastrophic floods devastated towns and swept away villages. Status quo in Ontario after yesterday's provincial by-elections. The Conservatives hung on to their seats in York, Simcoe, and Hamilton, and the NDP retained its seat in Scarborough. Two Mercury-bound spacecraft have left their mothership and headed down the home stretch of their nearly decade-long voyage to the solar system's smallest and closest to the sun planet. If all goes well, the conjoined spacecraft will enter orbit around Mercury in November and split from each other in December to map and study the entire planet from different altitudes. Going to be busy around Georgian College in Barrie today, move-in day for hundreds of students ahead of the fall semester. Your tip could be today's top story. Text Barrie 360 at 705-797-1111. Jays head into the weekend, a half game back of Cleveland for the final wild card spot in the American League after yesterday's 6-3 win over the Guardians, but the Guardians have a game in hand down the stretch. Jays are in Kansas City for the weekend. Barrie Baycats are in Hamilton tonight, game one of their semifinal. Canada's Felix Auger-Aliassime lost his second-round match at the U.S. Open. Denis Shapovalov and Leyla Fernandez play their third-round matches today. Cloudy to start the holiday weekend, the forecast in 30.
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2: Clouds for most of the day. Sky starts to clear by late afternoon. High 24. A few clouds and 13 tonight. Some sun tomorrow. Chance of late day showers. High again near 24. Sunny and 24 on Sunday and holiday Monday. It's 15 in Barrie. 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

0: 107.5 Cool FM and Alexander Stewart and his problem instead. It is going to be a lovely day today with a sun cloud mix and a high climate up to 24. Right now it's 15, and I found a beautiful, happy little story about a little kitten.
1: Aww.
0: A little orange kitten.
1: Okay, as long as it ends happily.
0: Oh, it does. It does. Rescued from inside an excavator engine bay. Has what? Become the newest team member of an Ohio construction company.
1: Oh, that's right. I saw this.
0: Did you see this story?
1: With the kitten in the little construction hat?
0: Yeah. They're going to bring with. So what it is they discovered this little kitten inside of a heavy machinery at the job site.
1: Yep.
0: And they named the cat Komatsu, but they now just call the cat Sue.
1: Okay.
0: After the brand of excavator she was found in.
1: Okay.
0: I guess they couldn't afford a Kubota. I get the knockoff model. I don't know. Sue was placed in foster care, but has now been adopted by the company's shop mechanic,
1: aww,
0: who plans to bring her to work daily once she's a little older.
1: Mm.
0: So after the video of the adorable rescue went viral,
1: okay, so wait, let me get this straight. You're going to bring a cat to a heavy machinery.
0: But the cat's got its own safety vest and hard hat.
1: And has nine lives.
0: And has nine lives, exactly. So I was wondering, does your dad have a company cat?
1: For no.
0: The construction? No?
1: No. No. No. No. No.
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3: 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Barrie to the GTA. Things are in good shape for you while not seeing any problems north of Barrie on the 400 up to Coldwater. 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So far, so good. I'm MJ. 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
1: How are you? Dalen, Charlie. Charlie's got the day. It is going to be a lovely day. Yeah, sun should be coming up shortly. Sun cloud and 24 later on today. 15 right now as you head out for your walk with your furry friend. Take us along. Latest episode of 15 Minutes. You'll never get back. Up there, wherever you get your podcasts, Apple Podcasts, Spotify, right there on the website, 1075coolfm.com. What's with Jeeps and rubber duckies? I don't know. And also, there's something there about, Charlie got a call from one of the kids, and, well, you know, one thing led to another, and...
2: Just got a call from the kid.
1: Yes.
2: Now, usually they don't call, right? Everything seems... But when you get a call from the kid...
1: Not a text. Like, a text is something that happens every day.
2: But the call,
1: but
2: you're
1: the call
2: like,
1: is like, oh, this sounds more serious.
2: Yeah, you're like, oh, God, what's going on? And I literally was picking up the phone going, oh, God, please don't be sick. So the first thing that comes out of my kid's mouth is, Mom, Oliver barfed all over the couch. So then I'm like, oh, thank God, you're not sick. And then, of course, the next question is, well, which couch? And he's like, you know, Dad's favorite couch. I'm like, okay, well, that's fine. As long as it's your dad's couch.
1: It's your dad's couch. It's
2: no
1: okay.
2: problem. It's one of those, like, old, crappy couches that have been worked in for years. Okay. You know, just, it's not oh. a, anyway.
1: All right, okay.
2: And I said, look, my other son was in the background, and I'm like, well, what kind of barf are we talking about? Because sometimes it's, you know, no.
1: What
2: the,
1: kind of barf
2: listen,
1: are we talking
2: mothers
1: about?
2: Mothers know, okay? You can detect what is going on with your kid or dog based on the barf. It's true. So, okay. I hear Leo in the background goes, it's more fluidy. I think it's because Granny gave them all that wine yesterday.
1: Excuse me?
2: So yesterday my parents came over for dinner and I was cooking and the dogs were sitting really quietly with my mom, which okay. is quite unusual. Uh-huh. Why? Because Granny was letting them pound her white wine. My puppies were pounding Pinot. And I said, I'm like, Ma, I'm like, stop feeding the dogs wine. And of course, her initial reaction is, but they like it.
1: So now there's barf on the couch.
2: So I told my son to clean it up and like get the Lysol, get the paper towel.
1: Yeah.
2: But the problem is that the kids are really, they don't necessarily see things through.
1: Yeah.
2: So I'm sure when I get home, there'll be still some random barf. And the paper towel with the barf will probably be now on the table. Which then I'll have to clean.
1: Wouldn't you even put it in the garbage?
2: You would think.
1: You would
2: welcome
1: think?
2: To my life.
3: 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The one that barfed everywhere. My mom let him sit.

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0: October 17th, Night of the Living Drag, Camp Never Dies. 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
7: How you doing? Dale and Charlie. 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Coming up after 8 o'clock. 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

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Hey.

0: 95, Cool FM 629. How are you? It's Dale and Charlie. Charlie's got the day off today. It's Dale Smith. We are getting set for Cool FM's Blockbuster Weekend. Blockbuster Long Weekend. All these great songs from all these great soundtracks, including songs by one of my favorites, Phil Collins. Now, there's something fun I want to do with you here, coming up in a little bit, okay? It's an old discussion with Phil, where you kind of get a little insight into, well, how he reacts when things go off the rails. I'll explain a little bit more in just a little bit, and then we got a great song from him from one of his movie soundtracks. Alrighty, today it looks like it's going to be beautiful. Sun should be up shortly, sun cloud, and 24 later on today. I love it. How's the traffic doing, MJ?
1: Over in Angela Tosseronio, we've got reports of a crash on County Road 50 between Joseph and John Street. Keep an eye out for emergency crews through out there. Meanwhile, out on the major routes this morning, the 400 is looking good between Coldwater and Barrie. And as you travel down towards Toronto, while the 404, you're in good shape there between Newmarket to Markham, on 89 to Alliston, on 27 to Elmvale, 92 heading to Wasaga. 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I'm MJ. More traffic in minutes on 107.5 Cool FM.
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2: Good morning. Here's what Barrie's talking about. Not a tornado that hit the Ore Lake area during Wednesday's storms, but a pretty muscular downburst, says the Northern Tornadoes Project. It is leaning toward twisters in several parts of southwestern Ontario. Cleanup continues there and in Toronto, where more than 100 millimeters of rain fell and hefty winds caused considerable damage. In Nepal, where catastrophic floods swept away villages 9 days ago, two workers have been pulled alive from a hydropower tunnel, raising hopes of reaching nine others believed to be trapped in the tunnel. Barrie businesses still sizing up the impact of U.S. tariffs and Canada's counter-tariffs, with the Chamber of Commerce warning manufacturers, transportation firms, and packaging companies could feel the pinch. Chamber President Paul Markle says roughly 69 local manufacturers face varying levels of exposure.
3: What I found from talking with most of our, our big manufacturing businesses is that because of what had happened through the pandemic and through the earlier stages of these this tariff war, they found ways to diversify their supply chain as well as their markets.
2: Markle says the biggest challenge right now isn't the tariffs themselves, it's the uncertainty over what comes next. He has more to say on this week's What Barrie's Talking About podcast, available from streaming services and at Barrie360.com. No change in the seating arrangements at Queen's Park after yesterday's provincial by-election. The Conservatives kept their two seats in York, Simcoe, and Hamilton, and the NDP held on to its seat in Scarborough. British police have a stout task ahead of them, recovering 70,000 pints of stolen Guinness. Two trailer loads of the famously creamy dark beer, valued at $155,000, were stolen this week from a depot near Liverpool. If it's news to you, could be news to us too. Text your tip to Barrie360 at 705-797-1111. Jays took the series in Cleveland with a 6-3 win yesterday and moved a half game back of the Guardians for the final playoff spot in the American League. Cleveland does have a game in hand, though. Jays are in Kansas City for the weekend. Barrie BayCats are in Hamilton tonight, game one of their CBL semifinal. Canada's Felix Auger-Aliassime lost his second-round match at the U.S. Open. Denis Shapovalov and Leyla Fernandez play their third-round matches today. Some sun for the holiday weekend. The forecast in 30.
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2: Clouds for most of the day. Sky starts to clear by late afternoon. High 24. A few clouds and 13 tonight. Some sun tomorrow. Chance of late day showers. High again near 24. Sunny and 24 on Sunday and holiday Monday. 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
6: 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Dale and Charlie, on the other hand, no filter. You've been warned. It's Cool Mornings with Dale and Charlie on 107.5 Cool FM.

0: 107.5 Cool FM and Miley Cyrus. Oh, pardon me, Miley. Remember, after yesterday, she just wants to go by Miley now. And Flowers, it is 6:38. And it's Dale and Charlie. Charlie's got the day off. It's Dale Smith. We are getting set for Cool FM's blockbuster long weekend. It is going to be all kinds of great songs from all kinds of movie soundtracks. All the ones you remember, it puts you right back to where, you know, you're sitting there and you're watching that movie and you hear that song and it all just comes together when you hear it and you're going to hear great songs all weekend long. I know because I'm actually going to be working. I think I'm sitting in for Charlie tomorrow, as a matter of fact. And I know one of the songs I'm going to get to play is Baby by Phil Collins. And it's maybe one of my favorite songs. And I will be doing that one. But Phil's got a lot of songs like that. And I was fortunate enough to be able to talk to Phil years ago when he was making the music for the movie Disney's Tarzan. You'll Be in My Heart. Yeah. So, but when we were having the discussion, and this was at one of those hotels, like Four Seasons or Sutton Place, and we were having a discussion and things kind of went off the rails. And it's just kind of funny to hear a little bit of Phil Collins not being so professional. Phil Collins, like you see on like the entertainment shows and stuff like that. And you got to remember, this is something that's been sitting on a cassette at my house for 30 years almost. And I just thought it was kind of funny because I came across it once I saw that I was going to be doing the filling in for Charlie on this blockbuster long weekend. I thought, oh, that might be kind of fun to see if I could find something like that. And it just kind of gives a little insight here. So I've just asked Phil, it's like, because he was just coming off leaving Genesis at this point, and he'd been with Genesis for years, and I wanted to get his impressions on what it's like to leave a band after that much time.
1: Different reasons for that. The bells.
2: Ring the bells, Walter.
1: What the hell is this?
2: That's the 321 bell. I have no idea what that is.
1: I better find it, because I think it might go on until I find it.
2: Good Lord. Like a really polite fire alarm?
3: Is there a reason to this?
4: Yeah. First
2: instance
4: of a fire alarm.
3: Ah, good.
2: Oh, well, right in the middle of a fire alarm.
4: Yeah. I think something to do with you.
2: That's what it is. Just warning security. Smith's in the building again. Okay, now we were talking about leaving.
1: Has the alarm stopped because they've turned it off, or is it because it's burnt the cable and it's like actually...
4: Yeah. The important thing is
1: stuff. That's right. If we charred, we can get charred.
2: Anyway. Okay.
1: So Genesis, leaving Genesis. Was that what you were talking about?
2: Yeah, whatever.
1: Yeah. I left Genesis at 25 years, work on tape.
2: Yeah.
1: You know, long time. I wanted to do other things.
2: How did Tony and Mike react to that?
1: They were, here, insert any word.
5: May I have your attention?
1: Yes.
2: And it didn't really end there. It was kind of funny, as you can hear the fire alarm kept going off as we're trying to have this discussion. And so we finally get back to the discussion about what it was like to leave Genesis and how the other two in the band kind of took the news.
1: But whatever they do, I think the spirit of Genesis is still definitely there, because Tony and Mike, and I've always said this, Tony and Mike. Unbelievable. But this is inconvenient. Off. Anyway, you know, they kind of, I think Tony and Mike, they're the spirit of Genesis. Yeah. And without me, it will still be Genesis.
2: It was something funny I found about watching a guy who gave us songs like Against All Odds, where he's singing these really heartfelt songs and lyrics and stuff, and one more, another ones, just to see him react when something goes a little bit wrong. But just an interesting little tidbit there. You get to hear something that not many people have been able to hear in many, many years. So I just found it rather entertaining with Phil Collins, who we will have coming up on One Hit, not One Hit Wonder, on the Blockbuster Long Weekend. This was actually a soundtrack song from the movie called Buster, which he started. And it's called Two Hearts. I'm Barry's 107.5 Cool FM.

0: 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All kinds of songs from movie soundtracks over the years, including, I think, even tonight on the Top 7 at 7. It's going to be Top 7 countdown of your favorites there.
1: Well, you're going to know them all for sure.
0: Looking forward to it. Looking forward to today's forecast for a Friday. Sun, cloud, and 24. Sounds pretty good. 15 right now. How are the roads looking, MJ?
2: There's reports of a crash over in Angela Tosseranio on County Road 50 between Joseph and John Street. Hearing that cruiser on scene, so do take care as you're passing through. Meanwhile, as you make your way down the 400, Coldwater to Barrie to the GTA, you're off to a good start. On 89 to Alliston, not hearing of any problems. Over on 26 to Stainer and on 90 to Angus, 89 to Alliston. Everything there, you're looking at a pretty good run. I'm MJ. 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
1: 107.5 Cool FM, and there's Pelton last night. It is 10 to 7, and it's Dale and Charlie. Charlie's got the day off. We'll see what's trending coming up. What do I got coming up? There's a couple of things here that I found rather intriguing that's coming up, including Snoop Dogg's got something new on the go. Snoop's cooking up something new. Yep. And Kenan Thompson also has kind of a little new gig. We'll check that out momentarily. We're going to find out what Dan's got for us. He's in the Barry 360 newsroom at 7 o'clock.
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My money and my money on my mind. Yes, indeed. What's trending? Snoop Dogg. Snoop Dogg and his ice cream company, Dr. Bombay. I'll give you a moment if you can remember where the term Dr. Bombay comes from. The company's hiring. Dr. Bombay was a character, by the way, on Bewitched. There you go. I've solved it for you.

he's now a nicer guy because he just donated $20,000 to rare disease research after meeting a fan with a genetic disorder. I guess he was approached and he met up with this youngster who has this thing called 5P syndrome, Cri du chat, and he decided to donate $20,000 to the cause to help find a cure for it. And also, he's now trying to find a lot more about it, and everybody's just making a, you know, making a point of saying, what a nice guy, just stepped up, didn't have to do this, but he did. And also, speaking of nice guys from Saturday Night Live, Kenan Thompson. Who, I don't know if you've seen this. He hosted, now the show used to host Black Jeopardy on SNL. And so funny at it. Well, he's going to be back on TV, kind of in that sort of a role, sort of. Announced he's going to be Simon Cowell's temporary replacement on a forthcoming episode of America's Got Talent. Because Simon, of course, had to go off for back surgery. So there you go, Kenan Thompson on America's Got Talent. You know what? I don't really watch that show, but I have the feeling that I might want to watch that episode. That just seems like one of those ones that could be fun to watch with Kenan Thompson. There you go. That's what's trending on 107.5 Cool FM. The news is next. 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

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Here we go. Friday, long weekend. Oh, see? Smile. You can't say all that without smiling. 15 right now, 24 sun cloud later on today. Beautiful. What's going on?

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1: It's looking good over on the 400 as you travel between Coldwater and Barrie on your way down towards Toronto. So far, no delays. And as you make your way down the 404, that's in good shape as well between Newmarket down to Markham. On at 90 to Angus and on 27 to Elmvale is looking good. Take note that we do have reports of a crash in Agila-Tasseronio on County Road 50 between Joseph and John Street. So keep an eye out for emergency crews. 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I'm MJ. More traffic in minutes on 107.5 Cool FM.
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2: Good morning. Here's what Barrie's talking about. The Northern Tornadoes Project says a downburst caused the extensive damage to properties around Orr Lake during Wednesday's series of storms. It is leaning toward tornadoes touching down in several parts of southwestern Ontario, including Windsor and Tavistock. The cleanup continues across that part of the province and in Toronto, where more than 100 millimeters of rain fell in some spots. Rescuers in Nepal have pulled two workers alive from a hydropower tunnel, raising hopes of reaching a dozen others believed to be trapped 9 days after catastrophic floods devastated towns and swept away villages. Local businesses are still trying to navigate the fallout from U.S. tariffs and Canada's retaliatory measures, but some are finding opportunity amid the uncertainty. Barrie Chamber of Commerce President Paul Markle says many companies are making a pandemic-style pivot, diversifying suppliers and looking for new markets to reduce their exposure. Markle points to one local business owner who imports goods and is now looking to capitalize on fire sale inventory from competitors getting out of the market.
3: For that individual business owner, there's now an opportunity to, if there's enough money in the bank, to be able to buy some of that that supplier, those that stock at a discount. And it also means that there's less competition within her market.
2: Markle has more to say on the tariff situation and its impact locally on this week's What Barrie's Talking About podcast, available from streaming services and at Barrie360.com. Status quo in Ontario after yesterday's provincial by-elections. The Conservatives hung on to their seats in York Simcoe and Hamilton, and the NDP retained its seat in Scarborough. Two Mercury-bound spacecraft have left their mothership and headed down the home stretch of their nearly decade-long voyage to the solar system's smallest and closest to the sun planet. If all goes well, the conjoined spacecraft will enter orbit around Mercury in November and split from each other in December to map and study the entire planet from different altitudes. Going to be busy around Georgian College in Barrie today, move-in day for hundreds of students ahead of the fall semester. Your tip could be today's top story. Text Barrie 360 at 705-797-1111. Jays head into the weekend a half game back of Cleveland for the final wild card spot in the American League after yesterday's 6-3 win over the Guardians, but the Guardians have a game in hand down the stretch. Jays in Kansas City for the weekend. Barrie BayCats are in Hamilton tonight, game one of their semifinal. Canada's Felix Auger-Aliassime lost his second round match at the U.S. Open. Denis Shapovalov and Leyla Fernandez play their third round matches today. Today's one-word weather, optimistic. The forecast in 30.
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0: Cool FM weather. Clouds for most of the day. Sky starts to clear by late afternoon. High 24. A few clouds and 13 tonight. Some sun tomorrow. Chance of late day showers. High again near 24. Sunny and 24 on Sunday and holiday Monday. It's 15 in Barrie. 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

0: Dave in California at 712. Dale and Charlie, no need to go to California when we got beautiful weather here today. It's a little bit cool right now. I'm not going to lie. I mean, it's 15, but that's all right. 24, sun cloud later on. Same thing tomorrow. There's a little chance of a sprinkle on Saturday. I don't know. It's like a 30% chance. Whatever. 70% chance it's not going to rain. Glass half full. Sunday, Monday looking beautiful at this point as we get into Labor Day weekend. Labor Day's, oh, by the way, not just Labor Day weekend, it is going to be the long weekend that features all of those cool songs from blockbuster movies. All right. It's Cool FM's Blockbuster Long Weekend. We'll start that up a little bit later on today. Right now, time for the Cool FM Generation Gap. Okay, here's where the whole family gets together. I want the kids like 6 to 14. Yep. You get to play. But you also get to get some help, right, from an adult. That's the beauty of the Cool FM Generation Gap. 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And the prize today, oh, you got to like it. It's passes for Canada's Wonderland. So much still going on at Canada's Wonderland. And as Charlie says, into the fall, there's just so many great things to do and fun things to do. So passes for Canada's Wonderland. There's your prize for the Cool FM Generation Gap. But you got to know the answer to the question. 727-1075, by the way. Beyonce's birthday today. Yes, Queen Bee. Birthday today. Now, which singing group did she start out as part of? I know, but she's been like Beyonce, just Beyonce the singer, the solo artist, for so many years now, right? It's been a ways back now that she was part of this group. Was Beyonce part of All Saints? Was she part of Destiny's Child? Or was she part of En Vogue? 727-1075. It is the Cool FM Generation Gap. And you can give us a call if you know it. Passes for Canada's Wonderland could be yours. There's the question you got to answer today. Beyonce's birthday today. Which singing group did she start out as? She started out as part of this group. I had a chance to meet her when she was like, there was still four in the group. That's how long ago it was. Was it All Saints, Destiny's Child, or En Vogue? 727-1075 for the Generation Gap. Let's check traffic, MJ.
1: We've got reports of a crash over in Angela Tassaronio. That's on County Road 50 between Joseph and John Street. So give yourself some extra time throughout there and just watch out for emergency crews. Meanwhile, heading down the 400, it's looking pretty good. Coldwater to Barrie to the Holland Marsh is running along smoothly and no problems to the GTA. While the 404 from Newmarket to Markham, you're off to a good run. On 92 to Wasaga and on 89 to Alliston, 26 to Stainer, that's looking good too. 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
0: Okay. Beyonce's birthday. That's the Cool FM Generation Gap and the question that goes along with it. Let's see, though. Cool FM, hi, good morning.
11: Good morning. I'm calling for the Generation Gap.
0: Yes, and who will be playing this morning?
11: My son, Charlie.
0: Charlie. Let's say hi to Charlie.
11: Okay.
12: Hi.
0: Hi, Charlie. How are you?
12: Good.
0: Are you excited about going back to school?
12: Kinda.
0: Kinda? What grade are you going into?
12: Grade 3.
0: You'll have a good time.
12: Yeah,
0: I had fun in grade 3. Yeah, no, you're going to have a great time. And you get to see all your friends you maybe haven't seen over the summer, so that'll be fun next week.
12: Yeah.
0: All right. Get a little help answering that question. Beyonce, it's her birthday today. Now, what musical singing group did she used to be part of? Was it All Saints, Destiny's Child, or En Vogue?
12: Destiny's Child.
0: That's exactly right, Charlie. Yes. And you know what? Even though you're kind of excited about going back to school, I bet you'd be real excited about going to Canada's Wonderland.
12: Yeah.
0: Yeah. Well, you're going to be going because you won the Cool FM Generation Gap, okay?
12: Thank you.
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0: The only thing that looks good on me is you. Performed last night in Thunder Bay, as a matter of fact. Bryan Adams on the Roll with the Punches tour. And also, who was up there? Oh, that's right. The Prime Minister was up in Thunder Bay as well. Prime Minister Carney was there. And there's a great picture that I saw on Facebook. You may have seen it if you got friends from Thunder Bay or up north, like I do. And I've seen all the photos now of the two of them, Prime Minister Carney and Bryan Adams, sitting at Persian Man enjoying Persians. Well, Carney's enjoying Persians. Bryan wasn't because he's a vegan and there are, you know, obviously animal products, I guess, in there. I don't know what's in a Persian. I know it's delicious, but I don't ask questions. It's a Danish with some sort of a pink frosting on top. That's all I know, and that's all I care. But it's just very funny. I said, you couldn't see a picture more patently Canadian than that. The Prime Minister of Canada sitting with an icon of Canadian music. The two of them sitting there over coffee and Persians at a restaurant right smack in the middle of the country. And it was funny because Bryan did play the auditorium there last night. And a friend of mine, I saw that he was at the concert and said that Bryan played the 51st, his song, 51st State. And, of course, the crowd went crazy for it. And then after that, he played his brand new one, which is just coming out, with the tribute to Terry Fox, with the Terry Fox Memorial, of course, being up in Thunder Bay. And after that, somebody in the audience, they had a huge Canadian flag that just popped up randomly in the middle of the audience. And apparently Bryan was just, like, taken aback by that. And he just stood there and he looked at it and just nodded his head and said, beautiful. You know, so I thought that was pretty cool. A very Canadiana kind of day there and very nice to see. And I really want to have a Persian, oddly enough.
1: Summer's winding down, but it's not over just yet. There's still plenty of sunshine, cold drinks, good music, and memories to be made. And 107.5 Cool FM is still out chasing the best moments of summer all across Simcoe County. With the cool days of summer, brought to you by Happy Dad. When you spot us, come say hi. We'll hook you up with some free swag, great vibes, and give you a chance to win a Dream Maker Spa Crossover 730L Hot Tub from Georgian Hot Tubs on Cedar Point Drive. 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

0: 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Dale and Charlie, Charlie's off. It's Dale Smith. There's the sunshine, sun cloud, and 24 today. How nice is that? Friday morning, heading into a long weekend. That feels pretty good. So at $1,000, Cool FM's $1,000 Minute with the 10 questions in 60 seconds is on the way at 740. You be ready. Right now, let's check traffic with MJ.
1: Looking pretty good this morning on your way down the major routes as the 400 between Barrie and Toronto is looking good. Hopping over to the 404, Newmarket down to Markham is in good shape as well. 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
2: Here's what Barrie's talking about. Wasn't a tornado that tore through the Ore Lake area during Wednesday's storms. The Northern Tornadoes Project says it was actually a powerful downburst that caused the damage. Investigators are still looking at storm impacts across southwestern Ontario, where several tornadoes may have touched down. Meantime, cleanup crews remain busy across the region, including in Toronto, where more than 100 millimeters of rain fell and powerful winds left a trail of damage. In Nepal, there's a glimmer of hope after catastrophic flooding swept away villages 9 days ago. Two workers have been rescued alive from a hydropower tunnel, raising hopes that nine others believed trapped inside could still be reached. Barrie businesses still gauging the impact of U.S. tariffs and Canada's retaliatory measures. The Barrie Chamber of Commerce says manufacturers, transportation companies, and packaging firms could be among the hardest hit. Chamber President Paul Markle says there are ways we can all help lessen the impact.
3: Spend your dollars on the ground, you know. As much as you can, stay off the Amazons. Look at where things are coming from, where they're sourced, you know, and try to help that local business, whether that local business is in Montreal. It doesn't matter. You keep those dollars on our side of the border.
2: 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No changes to the balance of power at Queen's Park following Thursday's provincial by-elections. The Conservatives held on to seats in York, Simcoe, and Hamilton, while the NDP defended its Scarborough riding. Your tip could be today's top story. Text Barrie360 at 705-797-1111. Jays took the series in Cleveland with a 6-3 win yesterday and moved a half game back of the Guardians for the final playoff spot in the American League. Cleveland does have a game in hand. Jays in Kansas City for the weekend. Barrie Baycats are in Hamilton tonight, game one of their CBL semifinal. Canada's Felix Auger-Aliassime lost his second-round match at the U.S. Open. Denis Shapovalov and Leyla Fernandez play their third-round matches today. Clouds to start the holiday weekend. The forecast in 30.
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2: Booked in for most of the day. Sky starts to clear by late afternoon. High of 24. A few clouds down to 13 tonight. Some sun tomorrow. Chance of late day showers. High again near 24. Sunshine and 24 for Sunday and holiday Monday. 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

0: 107.5 Cool FM, Shakira and Hips Don't Lie. 7:40, Dale and Charlie. Charlie's got the day off today. Nice way to start off the long weekend, right? Having the day off. Look at that sunshine. Gorgeous. 15 now, 24 sun cloud later on today. Here we go. 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Reach out now at PeggyHill.com. 10 questions, 60 seconds. I got them right here. Hey, come on. We can do this. You can do this. Win $1,000 and you're walking away with $100 in Lottomax tickets. But I want to get a winner, and I want to be able to say to Charlie when she gets back, we had a winner on Friday. The tries are nuts. So come on, let's do it. Seventh caller, 727-1075 for the Cool FM $1,000 Minute. Let's check traffic details and see what's going on for Aaron Waxman and Associates. MJ?
1: We've got problems in Barrie. Have reports of a crash on the northbound 400 as you're approaching the 411 extension. So just past Duckworth, you're going to start to see some slowdowns throughout there. Pretty heavy throughout that area. If you do have any updates, let us know. Text us, 705-727-1075. Meanwhile, south of Barrie, everything is looking pretty good on the 400 all the way down to the GTA. As you make your way down the 404, Newmarket to Markham looks pretty good. And on 90 to Angus and 27 to Elmvale, those look good too. I'm MJ. More traffic in minutes on 107.5 Cool FM.
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0: Alrighty, and away we go. Luena, how are you?
11: I am great. I'm so excited I got through.
0: I know. Wouldn't this be a great way to start off a long weekend?
11: $1,000. Oh, it would be fabulous.
0: Well, let's see. We got 10 questions. You've got 60 seconds. If you get them all right, it's $1,000. Now, if you don't know one, you know what to do, right? Say pass, and we'll come back to it if time permits.
11: Right.
0: And the, the first answer you give us, Luana, that's the one we got to take.
11: Okay.
0: All right, Luana Harrison, here we go. It's time for Cool FM's $1,000 Minute. Your 60 seconds begins right now. Cycling, football, and hockey are all sports that share what common piece of equipment?
11: Bike.
0: Pierogies. Pierogies are traditionally associated with which country?
11: Poland.
0: How many of the world's oceans border Canada?
11: Two.
0: What is the capital city of Jamaica?
11: Pass.
0: Which astrological sign is also known as the twins?
11: Libra.
0: Which Canadian singer hails from Stratford, Ontario?
11: Justin Bieber.
0: What two colors were predominantly featured in Blockbuster Video's logo and store?
11: Blue and yellow.
0: What is the next stat holiday for Ontarians?
11: Labor Day.
0: What brand makes Juicy Fruit gum?
11: Pass.
0: What is 9 times 9 minus 11?
11: 81 minus 11 is 70.
0: What? Now we'll get back to what is the capital city of Jamaica?
11: I know it, but it's just gone right out of my head.
0: Kingston.
11: Kingston, of course.
0: Kingston, Jamaica.
11: Yeah, I should know that.
0: Sitting on the beach having a red stripe. Well, we did pass on that one, and we passed on the Juicy Fruit gum, which is made by Wrigley.
11: Right.
0: Wrigley. Yes. You know, remember they used to have, like, the Juicy Fruit, Spearmint, and Double Mint. Those were the three I remember growing up with.
11: Yep, me too.
0: Cycling, football, and hockey, they all have a helmet in common.
11: Oh,
0: it'd be tough to ride a bike. Tough to ride a bike on the ice. Just saying. Coming from Thunder Bay, I can confirm that.
11: Right. Yes.
0: How many of the world's oceans border Canada? Three, actually. You got the Atlantic, the Pacific, and the Arctic.
11: Arctic. Okay.
0: You got to remember that one. The twins in astrology are Gemini.
11: Oh, Gemini. I didn't know that.
0: Yeah.
11: I have a daughter that's Gemini.
0: Oh, jeez, Mom. Better get on that. Well, you know what? As a consolation prize, which could turn out to be something spectacular, you're walking away with $100 in Lotto Max tickets, okay?
11: Thank you so much, Dale. Right. Thank you. I enjoy this program every single day.
0: Well, thank you, Luana. It's great to have you along, and hopefully those tickets pay off for you, okay?
11: I hope so. Thank you so much.
0: All right. Your next shot to play comes up Tuesday morning at 7:40 with Cool FM's $1,000 Minute. 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

0: Coldplay and Viva La Vida on 107.5 Cool FM, 7:51. Dale and Charlie. Charlie's got the day off. It's Dale Smith. Going to be nice today. There's that sunshine up. 15 now, but we head to 24 later on today with a sun cloud mix. Might see some clouds drifting by. Tomorrow, maybe the clouds a little bit more serious. I don't know. They're saying there's that 30% chance of showers. 70% chance there's no showers. Let's go with that. I like that. Sunday, Monday looking spectacular at this point. Dan Blakely is in the Barrie 360 newsroom with a Cool FM News update for us on the way at 8. What you got, Dan?
1: Tariff uncertainty in Barrie and a downburst, not a tornado in Ore Lake this week. Tell you more, top of the hour.
0: All righty, we'll get the news from you. And MJ's keeping an eye on the roads, which, by the way, later on this afternoon, as we all know, are going to be a little bit busier. That's why we got Cool FM Cottage Country traffic starting up this afternoon for you. We'll get you where you need to go. And we'll bring you back home, too, on Monday. I'm going to be in to make sure that everything runs smoothly as well on Monday here on Cool FM, because that's the beauty of having everybody here at Cool FM, and we actually have, like, real people sitting here and talking to you. That's the fun of it as we head into the Labor Day weekend. Oh, so much on the go. Coming up after 8 o'clock, we're going to fill you in on something that's going to make you smile and make you go, oh, yeah. Even as we watch the summer of 2026 fade off into the distance over the next little while, hopefully this will pick you up. But it's true. Labor Day's here, and we're watching it go by. Summertime, summertime, such a fun time. Some sun, some friends, some nice chilled wine. The beach was nice. You're heading back with a mountain of sand stuck in your crack. The heat and humidity can make things tough, especially your hair. Looks like a powder puff.
2: Yeah.
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0: 101.5 Cool FM. 7:59 with Dale and Charlie. Charlie's got the day off today, but that's all right because I've got the information you're going to want to hear coming up in 10 minutes. I want you to get ready. Make that run to the bathroom now. Get back. Get yourself that coffee. Sit down. Relax. Okay? Coming up in 10 minutes, we're going to talk. We're getting excited about this long weather forecast. Look at that. Sunshine right now, 15. We head to 24 later on today. Traffic details, MJ.
1: We are jammed up right now on the northbound 400 from Duckworth all the way to the 411 extension. We've got reports of a crash throughout there causing these very heavy delays. Last heard that crews were on scene. Once again, that's the northbound 400 at the 411 extension in Barrie. Things are really jammed up throughout there due to a crash, and things will start to slow as you approach Duckworth. South of Barrie, the 400 is looking good down to the Holland Marsh and to the GTA. Hopping over to the 404, a little bit of volume between Stouffville Road and 16th Avenue. While 90 to Angus and 27 to Elmvale, 89 to Alliston, that looks pretty good. 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I'm MJ. More traffic in minutes on 107.5 Cool FM.

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1: Good morning. Here's what Barrie's talking about. Not a tornado that hit the Ore Lake area during Wednesday's storms, but a pretty muscular downburst, says the Northern Tornadoes Project. It is leaning toward twisters in several parts of southwestern Ontario. Cleanup continues there and in Toronto, where more than 100 millimeters of rain fell and hefty winds caused considerable damage. In Nepal, where catastrophic floods swept away villages 9 days ago, two workers have been pulled alive from a hydropower tunnel, raising hopes of reaching nine others believed to be trapped in the tunnel as well. Barrie businesses still sizing up the impact of U.S. tariffs and Canada's counter-tariffs, with the Chamber of Commerce warning manufacturers, transportation firms, and packaging companies could feel the pinch. Chamber President Paul Markle says roughly 69 local manufacturers face varying levels of exposure.
2: What I found from talking with most of our bigger manufacturing businesses is that because of what had happened through the pandemic and through the earlier stages of this tariff war, they found ways to diversify their supply chain as well as their markets.
1: Markle says the biggest challenge right now isn't the tariffs themselves, it's the uncertainty over what comes next. He has more to say on this week's What Barrie's Talking About podcast, available from streaming services and at Barrie360.com. No change in the seating arrangements at Queen's Park after yesterday's provincial by-elections. The Conservatives kept their two seats in York, Simcoe, and Hamilton, and the NDP held onto its seat in Scarborough. British police have a stout task ahead of them, recovering 70,000 pints of stolen Guinness, two trailer truckloads of the famously creamy dark beer valued at $155,000 were stolen this week from a depot near Liverpool. News happens anywhere, anytime. When you see news in the making, loop us in with a text, image, or video at 705-797-1111. Jays took the series in Cleveland with a 6-3 win yesterday and moved a half game back of the Guardians for the final playoff spot in the American League. Cleveland does have a game in hand. Jays in Kansas City for the weekend. Barrie Baycats are in Hamilton tonight, game one of their CBL semifinal. Canada's Felix Auger-Aliassime lost his second-round match at the U.S. Open. Dennis Shapovalov and Layla Fernandez play their third-round matches today. Today's one-word weather, optimistic. The forecast in 30.
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1: Expecting clouds for most of the day. Sky should start to clear by late afternoon. High 24. A few clouds still tonight. Low 13. Some sun tomorrow. Chance of late day showers. High again near 24. Calling it sunny and 24 for Sunday and holiday Monday. 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
1: 107.5 Cool FM, and there is Luis Fonsi, Daddy Yankee. Oh, and Justin Bieber, Despacito. How you doing? It's Dale and Charlie. Yes, well. We have got ourselves a beautiful looking day today. Lots of sunshine and a high that is climbing up to 24. Sun cloud. There might be a couple of clouds drifting by, but I don't think it's going to be a big deal. I don't think so. The weekend, except for tomorrow, there might be a little hiccup, but I don't know about that. Saturday, Sunday look outstanding as we get into long Labor Day weekend. Yes. And with Labor Day comes the, sadly, end of summer. Oh. But also comes something else. Something new. New beginnings, a new start, a fresh chance to win cash, because it is a return of Cool or Not Cool, and we always have fun playing this game. Leanna.
2: Oh, I'm going to pee my pants.
1: Yeah, we got Tracy ready to play. Hi, Tracy.
3: Hi.
1: How are you?
3: Oh, excited.
1: Excited. What are you doing this morning?
3: Working.
1: Where do you work?
3: Superior Propane. Yeah.
1: All right.
4: Is your propane superior?
3: Yes, it is.
4: Okay, just checking. Yep. Is there different kinds of propane?
3: Pardon?
4: Is there different kinds of propane?
3: No.
1: Do I look like Hank Hill?
3: Oh, well.
5: My name's Hank Hill, and I sell propane and propane accessories.
3: There you go.
6: $625.
4: Oh, crap.
7: That one really threw me. $500 was going to be my plateau, and now this has just gone away.
4: Well, now you can peak. Why plateau when you can peak?
1: She's peaked already, though.
7: There, she's doing the same thing what you just said, Dale.
1: Well,
7: it's not her money. See?
1: No, I know.
4: And there is always room to peak a second time.
1: You have to be careful, though. You don't want a premature briefcase.
7: Oh.
1: See the fun we have? Yes, because we love playing Cool or Not Cool, and it is coming back. Oh, the briefcases are here, chock full of cash, anywhere up to $10,000. Yes, and we are going to start playing Cool or Not Cool. Actually, I'm going to give you a chance Monday, Labor Day afternoon. All right? And then after that, you'll be able to play every day, all day long, with all of us here at Cool FM. 5 briefcases, you crack them open one at a time to reveal the dollar amounts inside. You just have to decide, is it cool or not cool? And it's coming back. Yeah. Oh, I love it. Love playing this game. It's driven by Paul Sadlin Motors, family owned and operated at 550 Bayfield Street since 1971. And our first game comes up Monday afternoon.
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1: Oh. See, I told you. Gonna make you smile, right? Yes, indeed. Now then, are the roads making us smile? I imagine right now might not be too bad, hopefully. As opposed to later on, when it's going to be a little bit busier.
8: We've got problems in Barrie. Reports of a crash on the northbound 400 between Duckworth and the 411 extension that is causing heavy delays throughout there. If you have any updates on what's happening, let us know. Text us, 705-727-1075. Meanwhile, as you make your way south of Barrie, all the way down to the Holland Marsh looks pretty good. A little sluggish from King to Rutherford, and a few more delays from Finch to the 401 heading into Toronto. Heading over to Highway 89 on the way to Alliston, you're looking at a pretty decent trip. Over on 27 to Elmvale and 90 to Angus, so far no problems. 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I'm MJ. More traffic in minutes on 107.5 Cool FM.
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0: Larry's Best Mix, 107.5 Cool FM, Jackson, Victoria's Secret, 20 minutes after 8 o'clock. How are you? It's Dale and Charlie. Charlie's got the day off. Beautiful today. Sun cloud. 24 is going to be the high, and pretty much that's going to be the temperature right through the weekend, it looks like. Tomorrow, sun cloud again. And then it looks like more sunshine Saturday and Sunday is shaping up to be beautiful. And then Saturday and Sunday? No, pardon me, Sunday, Monday. Tomorrow is Saturday, Dale. Because it's Friday. Yes, and then, like I said, Monday, and you know what? I'll be in on Monday afternoon, because there's going to be a lot of traffic and a lot of things going on, but I thought, come in, we'll keep each other company, and I'll give you the first chance to play cool or not cool. All right? Right now, it's comfortable. It's 15, but it's going to be warming up shortly. We're going to find out what's trending coming up, including what's happening with The View. Oh, something's happening with The View. And Lionel Richie, some good news, it sounds like.
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0: Okay, so earlier this week, we were talking about Lionel Richie, who apparently had some health issues and went into the ICU in a hospital. Well, looks like Lionel is back home on demand after being hospitalized, along with his rescheduled tour dates. He's expected to take the stage at the Wynn in Las Vegas in October and November for his King of Hearts show. So it sounds like this might have just been a precautionary thing, and we're hoping for the best for Lionel. The View, which returns on Tuesday after a summer hiatus, has revealed that former co-host Sherry Shepherd is going to be sitting at the Hot Topics table for at least the premiere week of the season. I don't know. We'll see how that works out. I don't think anybody's leaving the show. They're not confirming anybody's any change on a permanent basis. Here's a weird one. This is a sports one, but it's kind of a weird one. The Detroit Tigers have reportedly agreed to a $4 million deal with a young hitter out of the Dominican Republic. And you're going, well, what's that big news for, Dale? His name's Wilbur Sanchez. Well, you see, he's 12 years old. He's 12. So were you making $4 million on your paper route? I don't think we were. He's 12. Oh, my God. And when you go to Starbucks, I don't know, think twice about anything that requires them to make your drink blending it with powder. Because Starbucks has removed, apparently, a blending powder from its stores after baristas said it was making them sick. Baristas said the blending powder was causing them headaches, coughing, sore throats, fatigue, hives, and other irritation. Well, you shouldn't be huffing it then, maybe. But it's obviously when you put powder into a hot drink, there is going to be, you know, blowback. And it was kind of like a, that's all it takes. And then, so I get it. So Starbucks said, you know what, we'll do away with that. And maybe they're going to change it over to a syrup. Something like that would be a little bit handier for the baristas to use as you get your morning cup of joe. That's what's trending on Cool FM. Dan Blakely's on the way at 8:30 in the Barry 360 Newsroom.

0: being that it's Friday morning, I thought, that song has Long Weekend written all over it, doesn't it? Amanda Marshall on 107.5 Cool FM. Hey, it's Dale and Charlie. Charlie's got the day off. Coming up at 9, we get your commercial-free mornings. Get into that last work day of the week before we jump into the long weekend, which looks weather-wise today pretty good. Sun cloud and 24 later on today. What's happening with traffic? Let's check in with MJ.
1: Still dealing with some slowdowns on the northbound side of the 400 through Barrie, just north of Duckworth. You got to slow it down. We've got reports of a crash around the 411 extension that continues to cause delays throughout there. If you have any updates for me, let us know. Text us 705-727-1075. Meanwhile, south of Barrie, you're looking at a good run all the way down to the GTA, but does get a bit sluggish between Finch and the 401 heading into Toronto. Southbound 404, not too bad. Just some light volume from Stouffville Road to 16th Avenue. And over on 89 to Alliston, that's looking good. And 27 to Elmvale, looks good too. 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
2: Good morning. Here's what Barrie's talking about. The Northern Tornadoes Project says a downburst caused the extensive damage to properties around Orr Lake during Wednesday's series of storms. It is leaning toward tornadoes, touching down in several parts of southwestern Ontario, including Windsor and Tavistock. The cleanup continues across that part of the province and in Toronto, where more than 100 millimeters of rain fell in some areas. Rescuers in Nepal have pulled two workers alive from a hydropower tunnel, raising hopes of reaching a dozen others believed to be trapped 9 days after catastrophic floods devastated towns and swept away villages. Local businesses still trying to navigate the fallout from U.S. tariffs and Canada's retaliatory measures, but some are finding opportunity amid the uncertainty. Barrie Chamber of Commerce President Paul Markle says many companies are making a pandemic-style pivot, diversifying suppliers and looking for new markets to reduce their exposure. Markle points to one local business owner who imports goods and is now looking to capitalize on fire sale inventory from competitors getting out of the market.
3: For that individual business owner, there's now an opportunity to, if there's enough money in the bank, to be able to buy some of that that supplier, those that stock at a discount. And it also means that there's less competition within her market.
2: Markle has more to say on the tariff situation and its impact locally on this week's What Barrie's Talking About podcast, available from streaming services and at Barrie360.com. Status quo in Ontario after yesterday's provincial by-elections. The Conservatives hung on to their seats in York Simcoe and Hamilton, and the NDP retained its seat in Scarborough. Going to be a busy day around Georgian College in Barrie. Move-in day for hundreds of students ahead of the fall semester. News happens anywhere, anytime. When you see news in the making, loop us in with a text, image, or video at 705-797-1111. Jays took the series in Cleveland with a 6-3 win yesterday and moved a half game back of the Guardians for the final playoff spot in the American League. Cleveland does have a game in hand, though. Jays are in Kansas City for the weekend. Barrie BayCats are in Hamilton tonight, game one of their CBL semifinal. Canada's Felix Auger-Aliassime lost his second-round match at the U.S. Open. Denis Shapovalov and Leyla Fernandez play their third-round matches today. Cloudy to start the holiday weekend. The forecast in 30.
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2: Be cloudy for most of the day. Sky will start to clear by late afternoon. High 24. A few clouds down to 13 tonight. Some sun tomorrow. Chance of late day showers. High again near 24. Make it sunny in 24 for Sunday and holiday Monday. It's 18 in Barrie. 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
6: Tell you, I'm one and the game. And the

Some people can get a lot done in the morning. Those people probably don't listen to Dale and Charlie. Sorry, not sorry. 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

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Dale and Charlie, we've got ourselves commercial-free mornings coming up at 9 o'clock. Yeah, we'll get you through that first half of the workday. Leanne lets you pick the songs for the Cool FM all-request listener lunch. Maybe getting into a long weekend, she's going to have a really cool theme. She always likes to play the themes for the all-request listener lunch. So we'll see what she comes up with today. That'll be Leanne Page coming in after I get finished here. And you know what? It looks like it's going to be a good start to the weekend, too. Maybe even some patio weather might be possible later on today. Sun cloud and a high climate of 24. That's not too bad at all.

0: have pet peeves, things that really annoy them. I think we can all get on board with this one in particular. Mm-hmm. When you're walking on a sidewalk and people have their face in their phone, and they're just in their own little world, and they're not
1: paying attention.
0: Nothing. So Italy actually is considering outlawing texting in crosswalks starting in October. Government's actually proposing like a monster fine if they catch you texting and walking, basically, in a crosswalk.
1: Okay, in a crosswalk.
0: Yeah,
1: I was driving along a street yesterday, not too far from my house, and I'm driving along this street, not too fast, but there, thank God, because a woman started to walk over from the side, a younger woman, on her phone, did not even acknowledge me. It's not like I drive one of those silent cars, by the way, an electric car. No, that's a regular car. Did not even look up from the phone and continued to walk right in front of me.
0: Yeah.
1: No eye contact to make sure that I saw her.
0: Yeah. I mean, that's just,
1: Did she even know I was there?
0: It's weird because I'm sure when she was 4 years old, she was taught to look both ways.
1: Yeah.
0: No, right? Before crossing the street. But would you, because it takes a lot to jaywalk, like to get a ticket for jaywalking, right?
1: Yeah.
0: So instead of like a jaywalking ticket, we should have a
1: T-walk.
0: Yeah, a T-walk.
1: Text walk.
0: A text
1: a walk.
0: Or, yeah, a pee walk. Something different.
1: That's what happens when you get older.
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1: Oh, the dreaded pee walk. Okay. Time to check the roads. Traffic details. MJ, what's the latest?
3: Still dealing with slowdowns following a crash on the northbound 400 in Barrie between Duckworth and the 411 extension. So things are going to be moving slowly for you throughout there off and on. So do take it easy. If you have any updates, let us know. Text us 705-727-1075. As you make your way south of Barrie, the 400 is looking good to the Holland Marsh. It will slow down, though, between Finch and the 401 heading into Toronto. While the 404, we do have some slowdowns between Stouffville Road and 16th Avenue, and over on 89 to Alliston. So far, no issues. 26 to Stainer. 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I'm MJ. More traffic in minutes on 107.5 Cool FM.
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0: 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We're going to start with call number 7 this morning. 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
1: It's down there and I'm in here. It comes down to a simple choice, really. Get busy living, or get busy dying.
0: Man, just one of the best movies ever made, but what's the name of that movie? Get Busy Living or Get Busy Dying? 727-1075. Do you know what that blockbuster is? Call us up. Yeah, we get your passes for some fun under the stars.

0: 107.5 Cool FM, and it ain't me, Keiko, Selena Gomez. 10 to 9, Dale and Charlie was off today. It's Dale Smith. Well, we had that movie, and you've just got to know which blockbuster that is, because it could get you in for a great night under the stars in either Sunset Barry or Stardust New Market Drive-In. But what's the movie?
1: It's down there, and I'm in here. I guess it comes down to a simple choice, really. Busy living, you'll get busy dying.
0: What is that film? Great film from the 90s. Cool FM. Hi, good morning.
2: Hi.
0: Hey, who's this?
2: Susan.
0: Susan, what are you doing today?
2: I'm getting ready for a yard sale.
0: A yard sale?
2: Yeah,
0: wow, that's cool. You're purging. That's it? Oh, what are you getting rid of? Are you getting rid of everything that your kids had now that they've gone off to school or something?
2: Yes, a lot of stuff. My daughter actually had her own kids, so time to get rid of stuff.
0: Wow. All right. Well, good luck with that. But before you do that, can you tell me what blockbuster movie that was?
2: That has to be the Shawshank Redemption.
0: Shawshank Redemption. You've got that right. Well, it is a bit of a tongue twister, but you spit it out and just in time, because I've got a carload pass for you to go and enjoy a great night at the drive-in, either Sunset Barry or Stardust New Market Drive-In, okay?
2: Well, that sounds wonderful.
0: Yes, it does. And the weather would be perfect if you're going out this weekend. It looks like there's going to be some great nights for that and some great movies playing at both those drive-in locations. Hey, it's Dale and Charlie. Charlie is off enjoying the long weekend. Normally on Fridays, we always like to look back on what we've learned this week, but Charlie's been away most of this week, so I didn't really learn anything except for the fact that, you know what? Over the last little while, I've had some days where I don't know if I just don't have enough coffee in me or what.
3: Ashawanda Hanahas and whatever.
0: Ashawanda Hanahas.
3: Caffeine.
0: I've been to that park. It's up near Algonquin, isn't it? Coming up on Monday.
3: This week was the ML blah, blah, blah. One more time.
0: What flower would you find on and then... Yeah. It's called Ed Sheeran.
3: Yeah.
0: And it is going to be a great show.
3: I mean, he's here for like 3 nights.
0: Yeah.
3: This is a great one.
0: We have got your tickets coming up later on this morning. But again, you're going to have to know your famous Joes. Okay? So that'll be coming up later on this morning. Your chance to win Ed Sheeran tickets.
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0: Famous Eds.
3: Yep.
0: Yeah. Is that what I said?
3: You said Joes.
0: Did I?
3: Yeah.
0: Famous Joes. What's wrong with me?
3: I don't know. We were talking about caller 3. Now we're talking about Joe. I don't know what's going on.
0: Good Lord.
3: That's amazing.
0: What flower would you find on an Ontario?
3: Would I constitute? Would I
0: consider? Or for me, what constitutes one or the other? You're getting.
3: Would I? Okay.
0: What flower would you find on the Ontario driver license? Charlie, you want to do these for me?
3: No.
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3: Lucala.
0: And mother. Hotter now. There we go. See, look at me. I am out
3: and that
0: to lunch
3: is
0: today.
3: Number 3.
0: That is number 3.
3: It's like.
0: I don't know what it is today.
3: Your brain is just in a new world. Something's going on.
0: A new world.
3: A whole new world.
0: I was going to say, now suddenly that's in my head. Great. Now I'm going to start singing that.
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0: I gotta say, there's been many times when Charlie has won the number of loopers. I think over the last little while, though, I've grabbed the trophy myself. That's all right. Here we go into the long weekend. So much on the go. Monday afternoon, I'm going to be here, and I'm going to give you the first chance to play Cool or Not Cool. Then on Tuesday, we're going to find out who's walking away with that great hot tub from Georgian Hot Tubs for the cool days of summer. Very exciting. How are the roads looking now, MJ?
5: Still dealing with some slowdowns on the northbound 400 in Barrie around the 411 extension following an earlier crash throughout there. Last heard that emergency crews remain on scene, so do take it easy passing through. Making your way southbound side of the 400, looking pretty good through the city to the Holland Marsh and to the GTA. but we do have delays, typical slowdowns heading into Toronto from Finch to the 401. As you head over to the 404, we do have some slight slowdowns from Stouffville Road to 16th Avenue. And over on 92 to Wasaga and 27 to Elmvale, that's looking pretty good. I'm MJ. For traffic updates all day long, follow us on X at Barry360.
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2 to the 3 to the 4. When it's last call and they kick us out the door. 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

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Although I feel it kind of, it's kind of starting right now with a song from, you know, like Toy Story 5. 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

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Hey, it's Dale Smith. Oh, it's going to be good today. Sun, cloud, and 24. Nice. Let's hope for good things for the whole long weekend, this Labor Day weekend. Greedy. Tate McRae now on Barry's Cool FM.

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sun and cloud expected for today. It's supposed to warm up to about 28 with humidity, and the long weekend so far looking gorgeous. Lots of sunshine heading our way. 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

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I'm Leanne Page. Hopefully you're having a great start to your Friday. Maybe you're lucky enough to have it off and have an extended, long weekend. 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

coming up at noon, we have another news update from the Barry 360 newsroom. And right after that, it's the All Request Listener Lunch Feel Good Friday edition. All songs upbeat and happy to get us pumped up for the last unofficial long weekend of summer. 705-727-1075 to get on your request. 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

0: Our new news from the Barry 360 newsroom coming up in just a few minutes. And then after that, the Feel Good Friday edition of the All Request Listener Lunch. 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
1: Good afternoon. Here's what Barrie's talking about. Labor Day weekend, the beeline to cottage country has started. Provincial police asking motorists, boaters, ATV riders to play it safe. Seven people died in collisions on OPP-patrolled roads last Labor Day weekend. And so far this year, provincial police say 254 people have been killed, including 38 motorcyclists. 18 people have died in the water. Most of them were not wearing a life jacket. 17 people have died on the trails riding an ATV. If you need a filler up, no major hit at the gas pump tomorrow. Dan McTagg of Canadians for Affordable Energy says the price will drop 1 cent per liter to $1.83.9 at most Barrie stations. 4 cents will come off diesel, cutting the price to $2.38.9. Move-in day at Georgian College in Barrie. Barrie 360 sent Julius Hearn to the campus this morning to check things out.
2: It's a big day for many newcomers to Georgian College, moving away from home for the first time. Lots of nerves, but excitement for having the college experience. However, some first years I spoke to won't be far from their families. Some moving into Georgian's flagship residence building come from Innisfil, Orangeville, Aurora, and will make up part of its 520 occupants this academic year.
1: This is the first time Georgian has split its residence move-in over 2 days, another round of students arriving tomorrow. The previously hot labor market stalled out to end the summer with the loss of 42,000 jobs in August. Stats Canada reported today the unemployment rate held steady at 6.4% last month. In August, 20,000 fewer people were working in the public sector, and despite the impact of U.S. tariffs, the manufacturing sector actually reported a gain of 22,000 positions. Your tip could be today's top story. Text Barrie 360 at 705-797-1111. Canadian Baseball League semifinals begin tonight. Best of seven, Barrie Baycats are in Hamilton. The Cardinals took 4 of 6 regular season meetings against the Cats. The other series, London going up against defending champ Welland. Toronto Blue Jays open a 3-game series in Kansas City tonight. Jays in Texas, they're tied half game back of Cleveland for the final wild card spot. Texas gets Tampa Bay. The Guardians are playing the Tigers, and it begins with a doubleheader this afternoon. All sunshine through the weekend. The forecast in 30.
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1: Mix of sun and cloud and 24. Partly cloudy overnight, low 13. Tomorrow, sun and cloud in the morning. Clouds up in the afternoon, and by late afternoon, a slight chance of showers and 24. 24 and sunny on Sunday. Labor Day Monday, sunshine and 25. 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
0: 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Labor Day already here. Where did summer go? 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

0: 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I'm Leanne Page, and that song has special meaning for me today just because yesterday was my daughter's last day at daycare because, of course, she goes to junior kindergarten next week. Big step, big milestone in the family, especially since she's been with our amazing daycare lady, Denise, for over 3 years. I mean, she went to her when she first didn't even walk, and then now she's this tiny, sassy, funny, sweet little girl that we know and love today. So that song yesterday, I blared in the car when I picked her up from her last day at daycare. I had some flowers for her, a little tiara and wand, and then I also got cake pops for the kids and some balloons in the car, and we just made it an extra special drive home from her last day of daycare. So hopefully you can spoil your kids a little bit today and enjoy the last kind of unofficial weekend of summer before they head back to school next week. If you want to request a song for them, maybe heading into the Labor Day weekend, give me a call or a text, 705-727-1075 for a feel-good Friday edition of the All Request Listener Lunch.
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0: This Labor Day weekend, the Sunset Drive-In in Barrie or the Stardust Drive-In in Sharon are the places to be for movies under the stars. 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Pirates are invading the Port of Orillia this long weekend for the Orillia Pirate Party. 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

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Leanne Page hanging out with you on your Friday afternoon. Can't believe Labor Day weekend already here. Let's make the most of it for our Feel Good Friday edition of the All Request Listener Lunch, brought to you by Paul Sadlin Motors, the 550 Bayfield Street in Barry. 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
1: 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I... 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
0: You know, you really should announce your weapons after you fire them, Mr. Gru. For example... Lipstick taser!
2: 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Pharrell Williams, Happy, that song, of course, from the Despicable Me 2 soundtrack from Pharrell Williams. And I have to admit, my kids are Minion obsessed. They love all of the Despicable Me and Minion movies, for that matter. But all this weekend, we are going to be featuring some of the most iconic movie soundtracks and some of the best songs from the movies that we all know and love with our Blockbuster Weekend. It starts at 5 o'clock this evening on The Drive at 5 with Amy and goes all weekend long, all the way through until Labor Day Monday. 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And it is the All Request Listener Lunch. 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
6: 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Nathan wanted to hear this next one, which is going to be featured this weekend in our Blockbuster Weekend. 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

0: 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I'm Leanne Page. Thanks again for all the great tunes today. All of them pumped up, getting ready for that Labor Day long weekend. I still cannot believe that Labor Day is already here. I mean, come on, where did the summer go? I know, as they say, you get older and time goes by way faster, but I really feel like this summer flew right by. So hopefully you'll get out and be able to relax a little, maybe prep a little for back to school next week, and also just enjoy the last unofficial long weekend of summer. We're going to wrap up our Feel Good Friday edition of the All Request Listener Lunch coming up next, and I have a look at your long weekend forecast right after this.
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1: It feels good to see the world getting loose. 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

Labor Day long weekend, and I know it's an emotional time for many, but there's one emotion that is creeping in that I know a lot of parents can agree on. 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

0: 107.5 Cool FM, Friday of the Labor Day long weekend. Where has time gone, right? I know it's a little emotional for a lot of people because this weekend kind of feels like it's the end of summer. And we all really love the warmer weather. We know what's to come. And we like the slow mornings and not really having routines or anything like that. But I know as parents, I think there's another emotion kind of creeping in too that we can all agree on.
1: It's the most wonderful time of the
0: school, baby. It happens next week. And I also know that there's a lot of parents really excited about that. For me, I'm going to be spending my Labor Day long weekend labeling everything my kid owns and trying to figure out what I'm going to start packing in her lunch.
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coming up in about 6 minutes. Your last chance to win a pair of tickets to see Blue Rodeo at the Kita Bala this October. You're going to play Say It, Sing It, or Win It. 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
1: 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It's Leanne Page. Tickets went on sale this morning to see Blue Rodeo at the Key to Bala this October. They're going to be there for two shows on the 9th and the 10th. Now is your chance to win a pair of tickets to that October 9th show at the Key to Bala. We're playing Say It, Sing It, Win It. We are going to spin the wheel. If it lands on Say It, you'll have to answer a trivia question about Blue Rodeo correctly to win the tickets. 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Or if it's your lucky day and it lands on Win It, you just win the tickets outright. 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
15: Hello.
1: Hello, who's that?
15: Diane.
1: Diane, you're caller 7.
15: Yes.
0: Really?
1: Really. Are you ready to play Say It, Sing It, or Win It?
0: Oh, my God. I hope I can do this.
1: All right. So we're going to spin the wheel. It's your chance to win a pair of tickets to see Blue Rodeo at the Kita Bala this October. They're going to be there on the 9th and the 10th. Tickets went on sale this morning. We'll spin the wheel. If it lands on Say It, you got to answer a trivia question about Blue Rodeo. If it lands on Sing It, you have to sing the rest of the lyrics to one of their songs. Or if it lands on Win It, you just win the tickets. You ready to go?
0: I am.
5: Sing it.
1: Sing it. All right, here we go. So this is a song that you have to sing the rest of the lyrics for.

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1: 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You picked up a pair of tickets to see Blue Rodeo at the Key to Ballot this October.

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3: Cool FM weather. Piece of sunshine here and there tonight. More
6: clouds are coming in, maybe even some fog developing overnight. Our low will be 13. Mix of sun and cloud for tomorrow, the start of our Labor Day long weekend. Might see some showers by the afternoon, but it's just a small chance at this point. With the humidity, going to feel like 28 tomorrow. As for Sunday and holiday Monday, sunshine both days and highs around 24. Right now in Barrie, we're feeling like 24.

that summer feeling as long as you can as we head into the last unofficial weekend of summer. 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
1: Imagine going to a wedding and seeing your high school teacher sitting next to Brad Pitt and Paul McCartney. That's exactly what happened at this wedding. We'll talk more about it coming up in 6 minutes. Taylor Swift, I knew it.

0: 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What's going on? It's Leanne Page. We also heard from Taylor Swift before that, and her now husband, Travis Kelce, has opened up about their wedding back in July at Madison Square Garden, calling it a, quote, magical night that felt like it flew by. He said that they chose MSG because they wanted an intimate, private setting without distractions, which when you think of Madison Square Garden, I think intimate and private is kind of like the least descriptive word that I would have used. But one of the biggest highlights for them, Adam Sandler, of course, officiating the wedding. He said it was the best person on the planet to do the job. He brought it to be very personal and very heartfelt touch to the ceremony. And then, of course, they also, we know they had a no foam policy that also was really cool. But they also thought it was pretty amazing watching childhood friends and family and old high school teachers all mix in with Taylor's friends and family. And of course, the famous connections, you know, seeing a high school teacher that they went to high school with all of a sudden sitting next to Paul McCartney and Brad Pitt. Yeah, I mean, that would be some wedding to be at if you were that high school teacher, that's for sure. Coming up, Lost in Lyrics at 2:30 today. Your chance to pick up a $50 gift card to Len's Mill Store in Barrie. That's coming up.
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2 to the 3 to the 4. When it's last call and they kick us out the door. It's getting kinda late, but the ladies want some more. 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Tell them drink some.

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15: 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You just... You're sitting there 1 minute, you're sniffly, snuffly.
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15: 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I'm all stuffed up trying to sing it.
16: You know what, though? I'm like Phoebe with my sexy phlegm. I sound better.
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2: Oh, Brittany Murphy, rest in peace. And of course, Marshall Mathers, a.k.a. Eminem. We just heard Lose Yourself, 107.5 Cool FM. Of course, that is off of the 2002 movie soundtrack for 8 Mile, where we saw Marshall Mathers come out and be an actor. Now, we have our blockbuster weekend happening starting tonight at 5 o'clock with Amy on The Drive, where we are going to be showcasing some of the biggest songs from the biggest movies. And it's happening all Labor Day long weekend here on Cool FM. And it's brought to you by Paul Sadler Motors and Red Carpet Renovations. Fun fact about Lose Yourself, that song. Eminem actually wrote that song on a piece of paper during breaks between filming 8 Mile, and that little piece of paper was later sold on eBay for over $10,000. I feel like it should be worth way more than that. More little fun tidbits and more of your favorite and most iconic songs from the movie soundtracks that you know and love happening all this weekend with the Blockbuster Weekend here on Cool FM. 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
2: Thanks to sunshine here in the South End. Very tonight. More clouds are rolling in. We might even see some fog overnight or a little 13. Tomorrow for the start of Labor Day long weekend. Mix of sun and clouds. Slight chance of showers by the afternoon. Going to feel closer to 28 with humidity. And then Sunday and holiday Monday, sunshine both days and highs around 24. Right now in Barrie, we're feeling like 28.
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on the drive at 5 o'clock. She is coming in right after 3 o'clock, and she's got 30 minutes commercial free music to get us closer to that. Tyler Shaw, Cool FM. Cheers. Have a great long weekend.

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It is 3:15, and are you packing up, getting ready to go somewhere? Well, be nice to each other on the roads. We do have Cottage Country traffic on the way, and we've got another episode of Dad Dials coming up. First, it's Alex Warren with Fever Dream on Cool.

0: Alex Warren with Fever Dream, Barry's Best Mix, 107.5 Cool FM. How's it going? My name is Amy. It looks like it's going to be a nice weekend. Hallelujah. Down to 13 tonight. Chance of showers tomorrow. Just a slight chance. And highs of 24. Currently, it is 23. And we are going out to the roads. Cool FM traffic with Brenda Devine.
1: Good afternoon, Amy. Northbound Highway 404, already busy approaching Bloomington to Van Dorf. Highway 400, already busy as well, approaching Finch up towards Langstaff. And then from basically Lloydtown up through Canal Road, through Highway 88, and a little bit southbound between Highway 89 and Highway 88 as well. If you're driving up through Barrie, you've got traffic to deal with just north of Innisfil Beach Road, right through to Dunlop. It does pick up at that point, although I'm seeing a little bit of traffic now just north of the split on Highway 11 as you make your way through 93 in the first line of Oro. Good so far up through Muskoka. I'm Brenda Devine. More traffic in minutes on 107.5 Cool FM.
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Rogers, Two Princes, Barry's Best Mix, 107.5 Cool FM. Coming up, we've got voicemails from Dad. We're going to check in with my dad, see what he is up to on a long weekend. First, it's Olivia Dean, So Easy to Fall in Love on Cool.

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Show downtown what it's all about. 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

0: 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It is this week's Dad Dials.
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0: Hey, Dad, what you getting up to today?
2: I'm for the long weekend, and you know what that means?
0: What?
2: Drinking beer.
0: There you go.
2: Yeah, there's a fun fact here. If you thought your wedding day was the happiest day of your life, you never got a free t-shirt with your beer purchase.
0: I'm going to presume that you did.
2: I did, and it gave me a great idea.
0: What's that?
2: So every time you buy beer, you get something free with it. And I never paid much attention, but I was looking around. They give away Bluetooth speakers, t-shirts, hats, scarves, all kinds of neat stuff. Beer glasses, a 4-pack of beer glasses, no less. So I got to thinking, when I buy my beer, I'm going to buy the ones that give away all the free stuff, and I'm going to collect them all until Christmas, and everybody gets something for Christmas.
0: Can't wait.
2: Right. You get two birds stoned at the same time.
0: I don't think that's the saying, but okay.
2: Well, whatever. You're drinking beer. So would you like a fishing? Who doesn't want a fishing lure for Christmas? Tell me somebody.
0: I'm going to presume people that don't fish, I would have no use for that. So you give me the beer glass,
2: so
0: okay?
2: You hang that from your ears, and now you got a set of earrings. So if you're real good, you'll get two fishing ears. Nod, nod, wink, wink. So, if you do that, you get your Christmas shopping done, and you get your beer purchased.
0: There you go.
2: That's a win-win situation. I'm a smart guy.
0: Well, you enjoy your beer and your long weekend, Dad.
2: I will. So you want orange ones or blue ones, fishing lures?
0: I would like the beer glasses, please.
2: Oh, I'd like the beer. That's just me. Okay. I'll see what I can do for you. Love you, bye.
0: I do not want fishing lures. Don't. Going out to the roads, cottage country traffic. Hey, Brenda Devine.
3: Hi there, Amy. Pretty decent start to the drive. There's some traffic northbound 404 approaching Bloomington up through Van Dorf, southbound from Steeles down to the DVP, southbound 400 Finch down to the 401, northbound side from Finch up through Langstaff, from Lloydtown up through Canal Road. Highway 9 busy as you make your way between the 8th concession over towards Highway 27. I did see some heavy traffic already here in Barrie. Starts to bunch up around Innisfil Beach Road, and it continues to be heavy up to almost Dunlop. That's where it does break up, and then you're good through the split onto Highway 400. But Highway 11, though, just north of the split, I'm seeing a little bit of traffic from 93 as you make your way up to the first line of Oro. You can update me, of course, at 1-844 Road Jam if there's something going on through there. Once you do get past there, though, you've got a nice drive. I'm Brenda Devine. More traffic in minutes on 107.5 Cool FM.
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1: Hi, Amy. Northbound 404. Nice drive all the way up to past Stouffville Road, and then busy from that point through Bloomington up through Van Dorf. Highway 400 busy from Finch as you travel up through Rutherford, and then from approaching Lloydtown on and off up to north of Highway 88, and then from Innisfil Beach Road, heavy traffic all the way up to north of Essa. Starts to break up once you get up towards Dunlop, and then you've got a nice drive on the 400 right through Barrie and to the north of us. I'm not seeing any delays. Highway 11, though, just north of the split between 93 in the first line of Oro. I did see some traffic through that area. Updates are welcome at 1-844-ROAD-JAM. And then you've got a nice drive once you do get past there. I'm Brenda Devine. More traffic in minutes on 107.5 Cool FM.
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3: 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Looks like we've got a chance of showers down to 12, clearing up tomorrow. Mix of sun and cloud, highs of 24. And Sunday, sunshine, highs of 24. Currently in Barrie, it's 23.

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Climb away back to LA, and that's where you'll be forgotten. In 40 years, you'll still be here, drunk, washed up in Austin. 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

0: Walk Off the Earth, I'll Be There, Barry's Best Mix, 107.5 Cool FM, 20 after 4, how's it going? Are you just about ready to kick off the long weekend? Well, here's what you need to know. What is open and what is closed on Labor Day? So things like government offices, schools, banks, some beer stores, liquor stores, Canada Post, malls, things like that closed. Now, there are some open facilities, including Shoppers Drug Mart, Rexall, Guardian IDA, and we've got the complete list of what's open, what closed is closed at Barry360.com. Going out to the roads, Cool FM traffic with Brenda Devine.
1: Good afternoon, Amy. Highway 404, good all the way up to Bloomington, and then heavy from that point through that Van Dorf construction. You're clear north of there. Southbound is slow from Finch down to the DVP. Southbound 400, also Finch down to the 401 slows. Northbound from Finch on and off up towards Rutherford. And then from Lloydtown, traffic is filling in on and off now all the way up to north of Highway 88. I did see a little bit of a slow spot approaching Canal Road on the southbound side as well. And then up here in Barrie, once you get past Innisfil Beach Road, you will be on the brakes all the way up to almost Dunlop. And that's when you'll pick up at that point as you make your way through the split and to the north of us. Good. Highway 12 northbound to Brecken, still a slow spot through there. It's a Happy Dad summer, refreshing and delicious. 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I'm Brenda Devine. 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
2: 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Nope, it's Natalie Maines. Nope. Hang on. Aha, that's Amy Oust. You know, to be honest, they kind of all look alike. 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

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Coming up, we're going to be checking in with our resident PSL lover. 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

0: 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And as we head into the cooler season, I'm starting to see a lot of pumpkin spice latte. And as I'm saying this, Leanne is waving her hands in the air in excitement.
1: I am definitely a fall girly and a PSL girl all the way.
0: So you've become our resident PSL girl.
1: As it would seem, apparently.
0: How do you feel about that?
1: I mean, hey, I'm proud. I'm okay with it. It's fine. I have no shame in all the pumpkin spice things that I absolutely love. So it is what it is.
0: All right. So you got to tell me, because I am not a PSL fan, but you've got to tell me what I'm missing out on here.
1: Honestly, it's just that warm spice, fall in a cup goodness. It just is a cozy, warm blanket wrapped around you every time you have it in your hands. And as soon as it hits my mouth, I just automatically go, ah.
0: All right, well, I'm going to have to try it. But are you a PSL person, or are you like me where we're on the skeptical bench? Give me a call, 705-727-1075. Going out to the roads, cottage country traffic with Brenda Devine.
2: Good afternoon, Amy. Not too bad of a drive out there right now. It's a little bit heavy northbound 404 from just north of Stouffville Road through Bloomington up through Van Dorf, and southbound from Finch down to the 401. Southbound 400 also approaching Shepherd to the 401 is slow, and the northbound from Finch up through Highway 7 and Langstaff. A pretty nice drive then until you get up towards Lloydtown, then heavy from Lloydtown up through Canal Road with a little bit of traffic through the 5th line. Highway 9 as well from the 8th concession over towards 27, a little bit heavy, and starting to get back up Highway 50 southbound down to Major McKenzie. Traveling up here in Barrie, you will be hitting the brakes once you get past Innisfil Beach Road from Mackay right up through Dunlop, and you've got a little bit of traffic down through Dunlop on the southbound side. The good news is if you're traveling to the north of Barrie, not really seeing much of a delay. There was a little bit of heavy traffic northbound into Breck, and it looks like it's slowed down. It's picked up a little bit through that area. I'm Brenda Devine. More traffic in minutes on 107.5 Cool FM.
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11: What?
10: 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You're sitting there 1 minute, you're sniffly snuffly.
11: I still am.
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11: It's got to be the weather. 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
11: You know what, though? I'm like Phoebe with my sexy phlegm. I sound better.
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0: Frank Walker, Josh Ross, Norma Jean Martini. That's Lay It On Me, Barry's Best Mix, 107.5 Cool FM. How's it going? My name is Amy, 4:45. 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
1: Hey, Amy, northbound Highway 404, good all the way up to approaching Bloomington. Then you've got heavy traffic through Van Dorf, Highway 400 southbound as you make your way from just past Finch down to the 401. Northbound 400 from Finch on and off up towards Rutherford and Major McKenzie. And then from Loytown on and off up through the 5th line with a little bit of traffic just north of Highway 88. Filling in through Kleinberg as well, through King Vaughan and up into Nobleton. And then up here in Barrie from just past Innisfil Beach Road, you've got heavy volume on the brakes all the way up to almost Dunlop, and that's when it does pick up. And then you're clear to the north of us. Everything is looking good. I'm Brenda Devine. More traffic in minutes on 107.5 Cool FM.
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0: We could see some showers and down to 12 tonight. Tomorrow, a mix of sun and cloud, highs of 24. Currently

0: Afternoon. We are at 5 o'clock and we are going back out to the roads. Cottage Country traffic with Brenda Devine.
1: Good afternoon. Northbound 404, good all the way up to about Bloomington. Traffic from that point to Van Dorf. Southbound from Finch down to the 401. Northbound 400 traffic from Finch as you make your way up through Langstaff and Rutherford. And then from Lloydtown on and off up through Highway 88. Seeing it slow a little bit between Highway 89 and Innisfil Beach Road. And then north of Innisfil Beach Road through Dunlop. It starts to pick up once you get through there. And then you've got a nice drive to the north of us. 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
2: Good afternoon.

0: One this morning, and police say during the investigation, suspected fentanyl and cocaine were seized, as well as a pill bottle, a gun holster, and other items. Two passengers in the vehicle, one from Barrie, another from Orillia, were charged with drug-related offenses. The Orillia suspect was also charged with breach of probation. A mistrial has been declared in the Nancy Clancy case, a former Massachusetts labor and delivery nurse accused of killing her three young children, in which the defense argued she was suffering from postpartum psychosis at the time in 2023. Clancy has never denied killing the children. Prosecutors argued she knew what she was doing and should be held criminally responsible for killing her kids, ages 8 months, 3 and 5 years old. The judge declared a mistrial after jurors spent 7 days deliberating but could not reach a verdict. The Canadian Forces Snowbirds were at the Barrie Air Show in June, and if you want to take in another performance, the aerobatic team will take to the sky over Toronto this weekend, and for the first time, they'll be flying in vintage World War II planes. The Tudor fleet is being retired with the final performance at the Grey Cup in November. The Snowbirds will transition to new aircraft, which should be ready by the early 2030s. Your tip could be today's top story. Text Barrie360 at 705-797-1111. Canadian Baseball League playoffs begin tonight. The Barrie BayCats are in Hamilton to open the best of seven series, and the Blue Jays start a three-game series in Kansas City tonight. The Jays and Rangers are tied a half game back of Cleveland for the final wild card spot. Sunshine through the weekend, the forecast in 30.
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0: Just a slight chance of showers early this evening. Otherwise, clear overnight, low down to 12. Sun and cloud tomorrow, 24. Humidex, 29. A sunny Sunday, 24. A sunny Labor Day Monday, and 25. 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For updates all day long, follow us on Blue Sky and X at Barrie360 and online at Barrie360.com.
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0: Harry Styles, American Girls, Barry's Best Mix, 107.5 Cool FM. What is something that your kids say, you know, in jest, but it kind of hurts your feelings? Because I was, this morning I was getting my hair done and I asked my hairstylist this question. And she said that her kid said that her breath smelled like rotten blueberries. The thing about kids is they can say whatever they want, right? My kid said that I have hobbit feet. And I want to tell you right now, they are regular feet. They are not wide and very hairy. No, they're normal sized feet. But apparently, I have hobbit feet. Is there something that your kids have said that kind of hurts your feelings? But, you know, the kids said it to be kidding. I mean, I wish I could go back to being a kid again where I could just say what I wanted. Going out to Cottage Country Traffic with Brenda Devine.
1: On your Amy, we do have a collision here in Barrie. It's at Big Bay Point and Fairview. There's a delay both directions on Big Bay Point between Bayview and Harvey and southbound on Fairview. You can update me, of course, at 1-844 Rojam on the 400 traveling through Barrie. Traffic heavy north of Venice-Ville Beach Road up to approaching Dunlop. You're looking good to the north of us. Traveling out of Toronto, northbound 404 slows from just approaching Bloomington up through Van Dorf. Highway 400 slows approaching Finch as you make your way up through Rutherford, Loytown up through Canal Road, and Fifth Line as you make your way up through Highway 88. I'm Brenda Devine. More traffic in minutes on 107.5 Cool FM.
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3: 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I'm Leanne Page for your Summer Events Report. 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

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Barry's Best Mix, 107.5 Cool FM. I remember the first time that I saw that video for that, and I was like, whoa. Tiffany, you're the coolest. It's Olivia Rodrigo now with Drop Dead, Barry's Best Mix.

0: and Pablo, one last song, Barry's Best Mix, 107.5 Cool FM. So I was asking the question, what's something your kids say in jest, but it kind of hurts your feelings? 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
1: Hi, Amy. Expected delay, Fairview and Big Bay Point. We've got a collision. You've got traffic both directions on Big Bay Point between Bayview and Harvey Road. You've got a heavy traffic on Fairview as well as you make your way between Big Bay Point and Little. So that's a really slow spot through there. You can update me, of course, at 1-844-ROADJAM. Traveling through Barrie, heavy traffic as well from just north of Innisfil Beach Road as you make your way up through Dunlop. It does continue to look pretty good to the north of us. Traveling out of Toronto, northbound 404, you're good all the way up to Bloomington. Traffic from there through Van Dorf, northbound 400, traffic from Finch up through Langstaff, from Lloydtown on and off up through Highway 88. I'm Brenda Devine. More traffic in minutes on 107.5 Cool FM.
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1: 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This Labor Day weekend, we've got our Blockbuster weekend. All of the favorite songs that you love from your favorite movies, we've got them right here. And it all starts at the top 7 at 7 with Geo tonight, so make sure you're listening for that. It is brought to you by Paul Sadlin Motors and Red Carpet Renovations. And it's going to be a good time. And tomorrow, we've got the specialty Top 20 Cool Countdown as we count down to number one of our favorite soundtracks to our favorite movies. Going out to the roads, Cool FM traffic. 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
2: Hi, Amy. Northbound 404, just that slow spot from approaching Bloomington up through Van Dorf, Highway 400, from Highway 407 up through Langstaff. And then again, as you make your way from Loytown up through Canal Road, looks like we've got a slow spot now on Highway 9 on the west side of Highway 27. There is a collision, and it looks like it's affecting both directions just west of Highway 27. You can update me at 1-844 Road Jam. And actually, looks like there's one on Highway 9 by the northbound 400. As well, so that area is starting to slow down through there as well. Traveling up here in Barrie, traffic from just north of Venusville Beach Road as you make your way up through Dunlop. We did have that collision as well at Big Bay Point in Fairview. It was affecting traffic through that entire area as well. I'm Brenda Devine. More traffic in minutes on 107.5 Cool FM.
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1: Cool FM weather. Looks like we've got a chance of showers tonight, down to 12, a mix of sun and cloud 24 Saturday, and Sunday sunshine 24 degrees currently in Barrie.

getting ready to wrap up the Drive at 5, brought to you by Paul Sadlin Motors. 550 Bayfield Street in Barrie, it says Charlotte Cardin. The way we touch on Cool.

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0: As you travel through the Barrie area, it does bunch up just north of Venusville Beach Road through Essex to approaching Dunlop. That's on the 400. Southbound side is good. And getting a look to the north of us, a nice drive. It's a Happy Dad summer, refreshing and delicious. 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
2: Good evening. Here's what Barrie's talking about. The OPP is urging motorists, boaters, and those riding the trails to be safe this holiday weekend. Seven people died in collisions last Labor Day weekend. Provincial police say that so far this year, 254 people have died in motor vehicle collisions on OPP patrolled roads, and of those, 67 died as a result of excessive speed or dangerous driving. 18 people have died in marine incidents, and police say most were not wearing a life jacket. Another 17 have died in ATV and off-road fatalities. OPP say officers on foot patrol in Angus around 1 this morning took an interest in a stopped car near Brentwood Road. Two passengers were arrested. Police say officers seized suspected cocaine and fentanyl, as well as a pill bottle, a handgun holster, and other items. A 36-year-old from Barrie and a 33-year-old from Orillia were charged with drug offenses, and the Orillia suspect was also charged with breach of probation. A judge in the Lindsay Clancy murder trial declared a mistrial today after jurors failed to reach a verdict in a case that has sharply divided people over whether the Massachusetts woman should be criminally responsible for killing her three young children. The case has drawn attention to issues around maternal mental health after childbirth. 36-year-old former labor and delivery nurse never disputed that she killed her children, but her attorney said she had a rare condition called postpartum psychosis when she strangled her kids, the youngest just 8 months old, then tried to take her own life in 2023. Prosecutors claim Clancy knew what she was doing. Move-in day today and tomorrow for students attending Georgian College in Barrie. Butterflies likely in the stomachs of moms and dads and the students. Kevin Weaver is Georgian's president and CEO.
3: You get to see the students and the parents and their supporters drop them off, and that mix of emotion, for me, it's a proud day because I know they've put their faith in Georgian. We're a community that's going to support and look after them.
2: 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Canadian Baseball League semifinals begin tonight. Best of seven. The Barrie BayCats are playing in Hamilton. Hamilton took 4 of 6 regular season meetings against Barrie. Toronto Blue Jays open a 3-game set in Kansas City tonight. The Jays in Texas are tied half game back of Cleveland for the final wild card spot. The Guardians are playing a doubleheader against the Tigers in the first game. They're tied at 6, and they are playing in the 8th inning. Oh, and the Rangers are playing tonight against Tampa Bay. A sunny holiday weekend. The forecast in 30.
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2: Clear overnight, low down to 12. And then for tomorrow, some sun, some cloud, 24. Humidex, 29. Sunny Sunday, 24. Sunny Labor Day Monday, and 25. 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
1: 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It is Cool FM's Blockbuster Weekend, where we've got a star-studded lineup of the biggest songs from the biggest movies. Yeah, your favorite soundtracks taking over all weekend long. It's brought to you by Paul Sadlin Motors and Red Carpet Renovation. So make sure you are listening for that. We have a very special top 7 at 7 on the way. Going out to the roads now, Cool FM traffic. Here's Brenda Devine.
2: Good evening. There is a little bit of traffic still northbound 404, that same spot from Bloomington through Van Dorf, and then southbound now from Steeles. Heavy and slow spots right down onto the Don Valley Parkway. Highway 400, really not too bad. There's a little bit of traffic between Highway 7 and Rutherford. It does slow down again from just past Lloydtown up through Highway 9 and Canal Road. Heading out on Highway 9 around Main Street, still have this collision and heavy traffic both directions. That's just west of Highway 27. Traveling up here in Barrie continues to be slow approaching Mapleview to Essa to approaching Dunlop. That's northbound. Southbound side is good and continues to look good as you make your way to the north of us. 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
3: 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With the cool days of summer, brought to you by Happy Dad. 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

That's right. Where is my husband? Barry's Best Mix, 107.5 Cool FM. What are some of your favorite things to do on the long weekend here in this region, whether you're staying at home or you're going somewhere? So I'm going on the Seguin boat cruise in Bracebridge. I'm actually pretty excited about it. I've never been before. If you have, let me know what to expect. 705-727-1075. Mariah Carey now with Fantasy on Cool.

0: Frank Walker, Nate Smith, Missing You, Barry's Best Mix, 107.5 Cool FM. I was asking, what are some of your favorite things to do this long weekend, or things to, you know, go to in the region? We've got so many things to look forward to. I had mentioned that I was going on the Seguin boat cruise in Bracebridge, and Todd saying that he's been on the cruise and it's gorgeous, especially in the fall. So I may have to make a repeat trip. We are going out to the roads, Cottage Country Traffic with Brenda Devine.
1: Good evening, Amy. Looks like we've got a collision northbound 400 at ESSA. Already heavy on that 400 as you make your way approaching Mapleview. Past that crash up towards Dunlop. You can update me, of course, at 1-844-ROJAM. I'm also seeing a collision at Highway 26 by Wilson. It doesn't look like it's causing much of a delay, but just be aware of it. If you're traveling north of us, a nice drive. All the routes, including up to Muskoka. Heading out of Toronto, northbound Highway 404. Your usual slow spot from Bloomington through Van Dorf. Highway 400. Approaching Steeles up through Langstaff, Lloydtown as you make your way up towards Canal Road. And it looks like that collision is still there, Highway 9 by Main Street, just west of Highway 27 in Schaumburg. I'm Brenda Devine. More traffic in minutes on 107.5 Cool FM.
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0: 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And October 25th, Stars and Stories, Leonard Cohen and Joni Mitchell, The Untold Love Story.
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9: What?
8: 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You're sitting there 1 minute, you're sniffly snuffly.
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9: 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I still phlegm.
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8: 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It's kind of like, and you're singing your song, and you just... I'm all stuffed up trying to sing it.
9: You know what, though? I'm like Phoebe with my sexy phlegm. I sound better.
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9: 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So, anyway.
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2: Coming up on Tuesday, Charlie's back, and we are going to do the grand prize for the cool days of summer and find out who's winning that hot tub from Georgian Hot Tubs. 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

0: 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It is the Kiwanis and Staples Back to School program, which is looking for donations for kids to get ready to go back to school. 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I cannot believe the kids are just about ready to go back to school. Where did the summer go? Going out to the roads, here's Brenda Devine.
1: Good evening. Not looking too bad out there at all right now. Northbound 404, some light traffic from Bloomington up through Van Dorf. Highway 400, actually not seeing it too bad until you get up towards Highway 9. Some traffic, Highway 9 through Canal Road and 5th Line up through Highway 88. Still have this collision on Highway 9 by Main Street in Schaumburg, causing a delay through that area. And up here in Barrie as well, last check, that collision was still there at Essa with a delay as you make your way from around Mapleview past that crash up towards Dunlop. Southbound side is good, and I'm still looking at a nice drive on all those routes to the north of us. I'm Brenda Devine. More traffic in minutes on 107.5 Cool FM.
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0: Cool FM. Looks like we've got a chance of showers tonight, down to 12, mix of sun and cloud and 24 Saturday. Much of the same for Sunday, a mix of sun and cloud, highs of 24. Currently in Barrie, it's 23.

is kicking off the blockbuster long weekend with a very special Top 7 at 7. So make sure you're listening for that. Here's Ella Langley. This is Cheese in Texas.

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Anytime.

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1: It is a special edition of the Top 7 at 7 tonight. It is Gio. Good evening. We're kicking off your Labor Day long weekend, and we're going to do the blockbuster weekend edition of the Top 7 at 7. We're going to count down some of the biggest movies, song movies, of all time. And we're kicking off the countdown with song number 7 here. It's Berlin and Take My Life Away on Cool.
0: Number 7.

0: Well, what a way to kick off our top 7 at 7. Take My Breath Away from Berlin. It is your blockbuster weekend, a song from Top Gun. And it was actually written by Giorgio Moroder. Tom Whitlock also wrote the lyrics, apparently, on his drive home from the studio. And the demo of the song impressed the movie directors and producers so much, they actually added more romantic scenes between Tom Cruise and Kelly McGillis as well to feature the song. It became a number one hit here in Canada, the US, UK in 1986 as well. We're counting down some of the biggest songs of all time in terms of movie soundtracks. And we've got song number 6 here featuring Aerosmith on Cool.
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0: song number 4 on our blockbuster weekend of the top 7 at 7, Bryan Adams and Everything I Do. Before that, we had Bill Medley, Jennifer Warrens, I've Had the Time of My Life, in at song number 5. And we are counting down some of the biggest songs from movies as we continue on with our Labor Day long weekend celebration of the blockbuster weekend. That song right there, written in 1990 for the movie Robin Hood, Prince of Thieves, Bryan Adams was given some of the movie's orchestration to work with, and says he had the song basically finished in 45 minutes, went on to become a monster hit, spent 16 weeks at number one in the UK, 7 weeks on top of the Billboard Hot 100 as well, sold around 15 million copies worldwide. Gotta say, not bad for 45 minutes of work. We'll continue on with our top 7 at 7, the Blockbuster Weekend Edition, with song number 3 coming up next. But first, we've got Cottage Country Traffic Reports. Plenty of people maybe heading up north for the long weekend. Going to be a beautiful weekend to be by the lake, on the dock as well. Let's check in with Brenda Devine, see how things are looking. Good evening, Brenda.
1: Good evening, Gio. Looking at the 404, just a little bit of traffic. Southbound from Finch onto the Don Valley Parkway. Northbound side is good. Southbound 400, some traffic. Shepherd down to Highway 401. And northbound side is good until you get up towards Highway 9. Traffic from that point up through Canal Road. I did still see this collision on Highway 9 in Schaumburg by Main Street, still causing a slight delay through there. And then much better up here in Barrie. There was a little bit of traffic between S and Dunlop. Not much to worry about. Light volume through there. Southbound side is good, and it continues to look good as you make your way north of us. I'm Brenda Devine. More traffic in minutes on 107.5 Cool FM.
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3: Hey there, it's Amy with this week's Cool Concert Listings. The Jonas Brothers, The Burning Up Tour, comes to the RBC Amphitheater September 28th. Dan and Shay will also be at the RBC Amphitheater October 1st. Blue Rodeo, just announced, will be at the Key to Bala October 10th. 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

0: Lady Gaga, Bradley Cooper, that is Shallow, song number 3 on our Top 7 at 7. We're doing the blockbuster weekend edition of the Top 7 at 7. That tune there from the soundtrack to the movie A Star Is Born won the Golden Globe for the best original song in 2019. Song became one of the biggest movie songs of the decade. Gaga and Cooper also performed at the Oscars, which of course made it even more memorable. Let's continue on with the countdown with song number 2. And Celine Dion.
1: Number 2.

0: One of the biggest songs of all time, Celine Dion and My Heart Will Go On, from the soundtrack to the Titanic, in at song number 2 on our top 7 at 7 as we continue on with our blockbuster weekend heading into the Labor Day long weekend, where we are going to count down some of the biggest songs of all time when it comes to movie soundtracks. We are so close to song number 1, and Celine Dion apparently almost wanting nothing to do with this song. It was actually her husband, Rene, who actually came off and said, no, you have to do this. She had just done huge songs like Because You Love Me and Beauty and the Beast and didn't think she needed another big ballad. But her husband convinced her to at least record a demo. And Celine later joked that she wanted to choke her husband over it. It's a good thing she didn't, because, man, that song plays and everyone wants to belt out a bit of a number. It's gotten so big, people have like a TikTok trend to it now, trying to practice their stamina to get through that whole song. One of the biggest songs of all time, Celine Dion, My Heart Will Go On, in at song number 2 tonight. We've got our most requested, the biggest song of the Blockbuster Weekend movie soundtrack, Top 7 at 7 edition, coming up next. But first, let's head out to the roads. We've got Cool FM Cottage Country Traffic with Brenda Devine. 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
1: Hi there, Gio. If you're traveling Highway 11 in really, I did see there was a collision northbound approaching West Street. If you want to update me on that, 1-844 Road Jam. Other than that, that's the only slow spot to the north of us. Traveling through Barry, north and southbound 400, good. 2690, 27, all those routes are in excellent shape as well. The only traffic I'm really seeing to the south of us is southbound. Southbound 404 from Finch down on the DVP. Southbound 400 from Shepherd down to the 401. I'm Brenda Devine. More traffic in minutes on 107.5 Cool FM.
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0: Was there any doubt that that would be number one on our top seven at seven? Whitney Houston, I Will Always Love You, from the soundtrack to The Bodyguard, voted the number one biggest movie song of all time on our top seven at seven. Originally written and recorded by the late, great Dolly Parton before Whitney Houston recorded her massive version for The Bodyguard. Whitney got the performance and vocal credit, but Dolly kept 100% of the songwriting and publishing rights as well. Whitney's version reportedly earned Dolly around $10 million in songwriter royalties during the 1990s alone. Alone. That means even more was being credited to Dolly as the years went on. That wraps up the top seven at seven tonight, the blockbuster edition. That doesn't mean the blockbuster hits have to stop. No, we're going to continue on throughout the weekend, sprinkling in some of the greatest movie soundtrack songs of all time. And we'll continue on with it this evening as well. Here's Pitbull, Neo, and Give Me Everything on Kool FM.
1: Me not working hard. Yeah, right. Picture that with a Kodak. Or better yet, go to town.

Just as a reminder, calories consumed on patios don't count. 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Barry's best mix for your summer. 107.5 Cool

0: That is Zena and Hooked on Barry's Best Mix 107.5 Cool FM. It is Gio. Good evening. And of course, we're doing your Blockbuster Weekend. We're going to have more tunes all weekend long as we play some of the biggest songs of movie soundtracks as well. Lots of stuff going on this weekend. Of course, plenty of things happening. Lots of fireworks happening too. Canada's Wonderland putting on its signature fireworks show this Labor Day weekend, happening on Sunday at 9:45. We'll run about for about 15 minutes. Whole show choreographed to an original soundtrack as well. So if you're heading out to Wonderland this weekend, on Sunday specifically, they're going to have a fireworks show, maybe one last big summer night. The Wasaga Beach is going out strong as well. Their Memories of Summer Festival wrapping up on Saturday night at Beach Area 2. They're going to have live music, food trucks, plenty of stuff happening, and fireworks as well at 10:30 over Georgian Bay. So lots of things going on this weekend for Labor Day long weekend. Plenty of chances for you to go out and kind of explore on what is the last weekend / long weekend of summer vacation. Well, you might be heading out on the roads this evening, going up north. Let's check in with Brenda Devine and see how things are looking. Hey, Brenda.
1: Hey there, Gio. It is looking good out there. In fact, the only traffic is southbound 400, Shepherd to the 401, southbound 404, from Finch down to the Don Valley Parkway. All the northbound routes are in excellent shape. Traveling through Barrie, it's busy, but the traffic is moving along very well. Through the split, the 400 is good right up to Parry Sound. I'm not seeing any delays at all. Highway 11 good between Barrie and Orillia. There was that collision right around West Street. Doesn't look like it's causing much of a delay. And then you're good up through Muskoka. I'm Brenda Devine. More traffic in minutes on 107.5 Cool FM.
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0: 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Oh, do we have a wonderful weekend this weekend for our Labor Day. Overnight tonight, we'll drop down to 14, mainly clear. Tomorrow, lots of sunshine. 24, feeling like 28. Sunday, more sun. 23, feeling like 26. And then you're for your holiday Monday, 23, feeling like 25 in the sunshine. Right now in Barrie, it's 20 degrees. 107.5 Cool FM.
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coming from one of the best movie trilogies of all time, one of my personal faves, Back to the Future. That's Huey Lewis in the News and The Power of Love. It is your blockbuster weekend as we continue on playing some of the greatest tunes in movie soundtrack history. We've got more on the way coming up next hour. First, Avril Lavigne, Simple Plan, and Young and Dumb. 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